Lightning 100, Jack White with Neighbors Blues. How cool is that? So cool. You know what else is cool? Jack White will be headlining The Truth this Friday and Saturday, October 9th and 10th. We kicked off the hour with Silhouettes by Colony House. That's from 2014. My goodness, not too long ago, right? My name is Brother Love. Thank you for tuning in to Lightning 100. I will be with you until the midnight hour. This hour, we've got fabulous, fabulous cuts from the Alabama Shakes, Phoebe Bridgers, Aaron Lee Tashjian. And next up, we have Eddie Ninevolt with Blowing Up. Eddie Ninevolt's album will be out November 5th, and Eddie Ninevolt will be opening for the Black Keys at the Pinnacle next year, Thursday and Friday, August 6th and 7th. So get your tickets now, because next year is going to be a great show with Eddie Ninevolt and the Black Keys, right now on Lightning 100, Blowing Up by Eddie Ninevolt.

0: Lightning 100, Johnny Blue Skies and the Dark Clouds. Don't let go from Mutiny After Midnight. My name is Brother Love. Thank you so much. We are well into the 7 o'clock hour by now, I would say. Aaron Lee Tasdin was in there with Lost Alone from Get Over It, Underdog. Man, hello out there, Aaron Lee Tasdin. You're doing the Lord's work for all of us. You are giving and giving from your heart and your soul, and we love it so very much. You know what else we love? We love Lightning 100's Live on the Green. It's back. We're having a lawn warming party Sunday, October 18th. At Ascend Amphitheater, Guster will be performing, as well as Grace Potter, Beach Weather, special performances from the Brummies, Lucy Silvis, and Kara Frazier. 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It is a lawn warming party Sunday, October 18th at Ascend Amphitheater. My name is Brother Love. We're going to take a quick break, but when we turn this one around, we will be back with Howdy. You will go far, I promise, on Lightning 100.
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3: 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My name is Brother Love. 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

0: Lightning 100, Rings of Saturn from Soccer Mommy. Soccer Mommy will be co-headlining with Snail Mail at the Brooklyn Bowl October 14th. 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My name is Brother Love. Thank you so much for hanging out with me on the 7 o'clock hour. We had Muse before that, and we had the last dinner party back there in the last set. We're going to take a quick break, and we will be right back with Alabama Shakes, only on Nashville's independent radio, Lightning 100.
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That was the Alabama Shakes. 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Don't you? 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

Lightning 100. Steve Lacy. Oh, yeah? Yeah, Steve Lacy. That's how it's done. It is Wednesday, October the 7th. It is in the 8 o'clock hour. We are together. Gary Clark Jr. kicked it off with Bright Lights at the top of the hour. My name is Brother Love. I will be with you until midnight, spinning great tunes, having ourselves a good old time together in community in the Nashville area. We're going to have a little Danielle Ponder this hour, some Alicia Blue this hour. She's fabulous. Biba Doobie this hour. Let's get right to what we have now, which is The Head and the Heart, the swimming song, covering Loudon Wainwright III. This tune is co-produced with Scott McMicken of Dr. Dog, only on Nashville's independent radio, Lightning 100.

0: Lightning 100, 100,000 by Kevin Morby. My goodness, what a cool and fun track. My name is Brother Love. We had Young the Giant before that with Cough Syrup. And before that, Brandi Carlile. Just keep on going with this fantastic run of great music. Life on the Run by Brandi Carlile. My name is Brother Love. We're having ourselves a great time, aren't we? We're in the 8 o'clock hour. It's a Wednesday. It's hump day. Or it's just a great day. It's beautiful out today. Lightning in the morning. Let's get to tomorrow. 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Join Jason and Lisa. They play great music. They have a wonderful time. It's infectious the way they have so much fun. We love to hear that kind of enjoyment and exuberation in the morning time with Jason and Lisa. And they give away a lot of free tickets, so that's really, really cool. My name is Brother Love. Thank you for tuning in and hanging out with me on Lightning 100. We're going to take a quick break, and we will be back with Victory Land right after these words.
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0: My name is Brother Love. It is time for DJ Stephanie's Pick of the Week. She's got Victory Lands, The Ugliest Girl on the Beach, right here on Lightning 100.

Lightning 100, Victory Lands, the ugliest girl on the beach. Stephanie's DJ pick of the week. What did you think about that, huh? Hey, let us know on the socials because this is interactive. You know, we do this together. Victory Lands record, My Heart is a Room with No Cameras in It. The deluxe version will be out December 11th, just in time for your holiday shopping. Isn't that fun? Thank you so much, Stephanie. You always pick such great songs for us, as do all the DJs here. Let me tell you something. These folks here at Lightning 100, they know what they're talking about here when they're picking songs for us. Thank you so very much for tuning in, everybody. Right now, we've got Biba Doobie, Write Me a Letter on Nashville's independent radio, Lightning 100.

0: Lightning 100, Alicia Blue. That is how it is done. Backwards again from her record Country Desire. Man, I've known Alicia Blue for a few years now. My band, Them Vibes, we put together a tribute for Lucinda Williams a few years ago. We did Car Wheels on a Gravel Road, and Alicia Blue was there that night and took part and sang, and she's just fabulous. She really is, and we root for her. 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And this record, man, I'll tell you, Country Desire feels so great. 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Or you can make a request on the old Instagram at Request Lunch. Dan is a very giving man. 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My name is Brother Love. We're going to take a quick break. 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

Lightning 100, Hardwired, Stephen Wilson Jr., that song featuring Miranda Lambert. My goodness. Stephen Wilson Jr. will be headlining The Truth December 11th and 12th. Hey, who knows, right? It's a hometown show. Maybe Miranda Lambert will come on out and join Stephen Wilson Jr. Why not, right? These things happen, I'll tell you. Lucius was before that at the top of the hour. We are into the 9 o'clock hour. My name is Brother Love. Let me tell you, I saw Lucius at the Ryman a few years ago. Devin Gilfillian opened up. Were you guys there? Any of you there? Hit me up if you were. Let me know what you thought about that show at Lightning 100 or at Brother Love Rocks. I'm with you until midnight, so shoot me a note and let's have ourselves a chat. You know, we're spending the evening together. Let's get to know each other just a little bit, right? Hey, guess what we got coming up this hour? We've got the Foxys. We've got Tame Impala. We've got the Strokes, Michigander. But first, Foo Fighters with Window on Nashville's independent radio station, Lightning 100.

0: Yeah, Lightning 100, Michigander with Taxi. I love saying Michigander. Man, that's such a great, great, great song. Before that, we had Proxy by St. Paul and the Broken Bones. And then before that, we reached back to 1991. She moves in mysterious ways. Oh, you too, Achtung Baby. That was a really, really great one. That song is actually on my gym playlist. I do go to the gym. I do the best I can with what I got. And what I got is you, babe. Until the midnight hour, we are together on Lightning 100. My name is Brother Love. We are having ourselves a fabulous time, aren't we? It's Wednesday. The weather's been beautiful out. It's feeling good. Tomorrow's going to be another beautiful day. And then on Saturday, let me tell you what you can do. You can tune in for some rock and roll at 5 p.m. for Radio Lightning. Jason, as you know him from the morning show, plays an hour of music celebrating the great heritage of rock and roll. He knows that you can't just have the rock, you've got to have the roll as well. And Jason gives it to us every Saturday, 5 p.m. for Radio Lightning, right here on Lightning 100. We're going to take a quick break, and we'll be back with the Strokes. 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

Lightning 100, the Foxies with IDC. I don't care. Oh, we care so much about the Foxies. They are the gooeyest. They are the grooviest. They are like rock and shiny and pop and awesome, all rolled into one. And I'll tell you, the Foxies are fantastic. Ladies and gentlemen, do I like the Foxies? No, I love the Foxies. My name is Brother Love. And let me tell you something. We talked about the gym earlier. I have some things on my playlist. The Foxies are awesome. It's definitely on my gym playlist. And one of the Foxies goes to the same gym that I do. I won't say which Foxy, but let me tell you, they're all Foxy. They are all in great shape. They take good care of themselves, just like we take good care of you. My name is Brother Love. This is Lightning 100. Hey, we take care of you with tickets. 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

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See what shows you like that are on there. And just all you got to do is click and you can enter to win free tickets. It's that simple. We make it easier for you guys and girls and kids and cats, as they used to say. It's just that simple. Lightning 100 is the station. My name is Brother Love. I'll be with you until the midnight hour. Right now, we've got Yard Act with New Beginnings on Nashville's independent radio station, Lightning 100.

Lightning 100. I was like, when is it going to end? Freako, man, that is a cool, cool tune. My name is Brother Love. I'm so happy to be with you all. We are into the 10 o'clock hour on Nashville's independent radio station, Lightning 100. We kicked off the hour with Milo Green, 1957. That is from 2012. Wow, 2012. I was newer in Nashville, but in Nashville, having a time, let me tell you, playing drums in a country rock and roll band. Those were the days of, those were just different days. Now I'm here with you on the air right now, hanging out. It's Wednesday night. We're having a really fabulous time. The weather's been gorgeous this week. We are together. We're listening to music. This hour, we have Caroline Rose. We have Beach Weather. Beach Weather will be playing the Live on the Green Lawn Warming Party October 18th at Ascend Amphitheater, as will Grace Potter, who's also up in this hour. We've got some BB Stockwell, but first, Rhiannon Giddens with Carolina Rain from the album Hope is a Thing with Feathers on Lightning 100.

0: Lightning 100, that's Interpol with See Out Loud from This Mirror Weighs a Ton. That is a very, very cool album title. Man, before that, Father John Misty, I'm writing a novel from Fear Fun. My name is Brother Love. We are into the 10 o'clock hour. I appreciate you hanging out with me. Hey, if we are hanging out, we're getting to know each other. You know, Tuesday through Friday from 7 p.m. to midnight, just shoot me a little note, okay? At Lightning 100 or at Brother Love Rocks. Let's have ourselves a little chat time, a little communique, if you will, because I want to tell you guys, I want to tell you something very special. Live on the Green is back. Lightning 100's lawn warming party is happening October 18th, which is a Sunday, at Ascend Amphitheater. Guster and Grace Potter will be performing. Beach Weather will be performing. There are special performances from the Brummies, Lucy Silvis, and Kara Frazier. This is going to be an amazing, amazing show. Hey, and we are partnering with Second Harvest Food Drive. 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October 8th and 9th from 8:30 a.m. to 3:30 p.m. at the Second Harvest Food Bank Metro Center, which is 331 Great Circle Road in Nashville, 37228. 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Again, my name is Brother Love. 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

0: And on Saturday, October 24th, it's a 90s Halloween party with my so-called band. 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

Lightning 100, my name is Brother Love. That was Spuddy with Going Around off of Aero Club EP. Oh, that was cool, right? Caroline Rose before that with Calm off of the Gentling the Horse at the Walt Whitman Mall. These album titles are so clever and cool. Beach Weather before that, Sex, Drugs, etc. Chit Chat EP. Playing Ascend, guess what? October 18th, we talked about that. That's right, Lightning 100's Lawn Warming Party. It is live on the green, it's back, and it is October 18th. Check out all you need to know at the socials at Lightning 100. Hey, this weekend, we're going to be listening to Mount Joy Set from Red Rocks in May of 2021. Why are we doing that? Because it's Nashville Sunday night. That's what we do on Sunday nights. Sundays between 7 and 9 p.m., we play great concerts. This weekend, like I said, Mount Joy's set from Red Rocks in May of 2021. My name is Brother Love. I'm here until midnight with you. Next up, we've got Bedouin, One Thing Right on Lightning 100.

Yeah, Lightning 100 with Tao, Sick of the Times, featuring Tune Yards and the Linda Lindas. My name is Brother Love. We are into the 11 o'clock hour. We kicked it off with Loose Good Day from 2001. Wow, I wasn't even born then. That's just silly goose. Of course I was, ladies and gentlemen. Tao's album will be out October 30th. So, you know, new music from Tao. By the way, Tao is formerly Tao and the Get Down Stay Downs. Okay, so if it sounds a little familiar, it is. They just shortened the name a little bit to make it easier for all of us. Not that it was difficult in the first place, because great music is great. And the band Tao is great. And guess what's great also? Devin Gilfillian coming right now. Black Dog Rabbit Hole off of Time Will Tell. We love our local artist named Devin Gilfillian right here on Nashville's independent radio station, Lightning 100. Hello.

0: Lightning 100 nosedive from Aubrey Bug from I Think I Had Something Once. You know what, Aubrey? I think you've got something once and again. It's great music, and it's a great song called Nosedive right here on Lightning 100. My name is Brother Love. We had Ben Howard before that with Only Love from 2011. We are into the 11 o'clock hour on this beautiful Wednesday. It's winding down. I'm here with you until midnight, and you can tune in Thursdays at 1 p.m. for the Phoenix Rising, which is a celebration of all things Americana. Lieutenant Dan takes us on a musical adventure as we remember the blues and folk and rock of our past alongside the best of what's going on right now. Lieutenant Dan, he's playing what's up on the charts in the Americana world, from Lucinda Williams to Johnny Cash to Jason Isbell, Tyler Childers. You get what I'm talking about. Americana music blends the elements of various Americana roots and music styles. You know, it's got a little country, a little folk, a little bluegrass, a little R&B. It's like a gumbo of just greatness. That's right, Lieutenant Dan, Thursdays from 1 p.m. until 2 p.m., the Phoenix Rising, celebrating all things Americana. My name, again, is Brother Love. We're going to take a quick break, and we'll be back with Charlie Crockett, the Hallelujah Trail on Lightning 100.
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Lightning 100, Leon Bridges, Talk It Over. Whoa, those harmonies, lush and beautiful. My name is Brother Love. This is Lightning 100. Before that, we had Olivia Rodrigo. The single is Serena Joy. Man, we had Beck back in that set, Ride Lonesome. Wow, new music from Beck. Who'd have thought? We all think. You know why? Because he's prolific and he's awesome. You know what's also awesome? You all hanging out with me until midnight. I really appreciate it. I'm going to get out of here after this set. But don't forget, you can tune into Lightning in the Morning at 6 a.m. You could start your days with a little lightning in your coffee, 6 a.m. to 10 a.m. with Jason and Lisa. They play great songs. They have a fantastic time. It's a really great way to hang out in the morning while you're on your way to work, or you just want to have your speaker on around the house. Whatever it is, we're here for you. We are Lightning 100. We'll see you next time. I'll be back tomorrow night, 7 p.m. till midnight. My name is Brother Love. This is Fontaines, D.C. with Marianne, only on Nashville's independent radio, Lightning 100.

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0: plus special performances from the Brummies, Lucy Silvas, and Kara Frazier. 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

0: plus special performances from the Brummies, Lucy Silvas, and Kara Frazier. 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

0: plus special performances from the Brummies, Lucy Silvas, and Kara Frazier. 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

0: Lightning 100, that is music from Medium Build, the song Home Depot. They're going to be at Brooklyn Bowl next month. We mentioned this, I think, on yesterday's show, that they had announced a show for November 20th with Eden Joel, and it sold out. So what do you do when a show sells out?
1: What do? You add
0: another show. One. That's right. Yeah. November 19th. Get your tickets at brooklynbowl.com. Mitski before that. Also, roll it back for some Lenny Kravitz and Fly Away and the War on Drugs, asking who's that?
1: Who's that?
0: To start, it's the War on Drugs. To start this Thursday edition of the show, Jay and Lisa with you here in the Lightning 100 studio. 57 degrees in Music City. Off to a nice, comfortable start once again here in Middle Tennessee, wherever you are listening. 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
1: Web up.
0: Thanks for joining us. How are you doing this morning, Lisa?
1: I am living. I tried to go to bed a little bit earlier, but I just kept getting these leg cramps, so...
0: So
1: apparently, I need some potassium. I just didn't.
0: You successfully went to bed early. Yeah. It was the whole falling asleep part that you
1: it
0: had
1: was,
0: trouble
1: it was
0: with.
1: The whole staying asleep because my body's not cramping. It's just like anytime the weather changes for me, and it's just like part of aging, things just start deteriorating. But in my, like, you know, it was beautiful out. I've been probably outdoors a little bit more. So I need to remember to do the recovery more.
0: Stay hydrated.
1: Yeah. Well, and then, like, there's always something. I have a cabinet full of things to take, you know, whether it's, like, pre-workout, pro-workout, this, that, and the other.
0: During the workout.
1: Yeah. And I was with a friend, and she was like, oh, I'm going to go do my collagen drink. And I was like, how do you even know what to take? When did, I'm just like ready to take a shower and go to bed. So
0: is that the
1: that's
0: peptides?
1: Something. Yeah, there's the peptides. There's the this, that, and the others. So I told her to come over tomorrow and just look at my, you know. That's the thing is, if someone else is super knowledgeable on it, I get it. I can go through it. But I don't know half the stuff I got in there. I just remember it's like my mom was like, you should really be taking this. And then it's like, okay, next thing I know, she's sending it, which is so lovely. But I don't know, you know, I'm not going to take 20 vitamins. It's never been my thing. I get it. So, yeah, she was like, well, I'll come over and we'll section this out. And I was like, okay. I was like, I have, like, way too many pill cases with the idea that this pill case is going to motivate me to take them every... No, they don't. They're just there. Mm-hmm. And especially when my 20 pills can't fit in it. You know, what am I supposed to do? And so then I had someone say, oh, you just make little baggies. Okay, who has time to make little baggies? I do have the little baggies now, but it's like, ugh. So yeah, I'm looking forward to making myself some packets of pills, well, I guess.
0: Definitely start with the water. It looks like you've got the water.
1: I've got my water. I've got a really nice water here.
0: And of course, you know, bananas are a great source of
1: potassium. Bananas. Yeah. Bananas always like go bad so fast, but yeah, it's, It was just like a light bulb, but I was proud of myself for making the moves of like, you know what? I know that I got it because I really like the sleeping thing. Mm-hmm. I need that. And you know, what is it? Melatonin and the, I don't even know all those things, mm-hmm. but yeah, looking forward to figuring that out. So it's great. It's Thursday. Really excited about that.
0: It is. We're going to take a look at the forecast, which we'll see if your theory of maybe just a little bit of rain over the weekend is actually going to hold
1: hoping,
0: up.
1: I'm hoping, hopefully. Well,
0: you might have to readjust your expectations for this weekend. It does look like we will get a bunch of rain, but we'll run down the forecast. We'll also tell you about the tickets that we have to give away. And yes, we have yet another special guest scheduled to join us here on Lightning in the Morning. We'll tell you all about that, but we are off and rolling on a Thursday here on Lightning 100.
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0: Back to the music. 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
1: 645.
0: That's right. 57 degrees right now. And Lisa's going to tell us where we go from here Nashville area. What's the scoop?
1: Yes, I am. Well, I mean, Jay isn't wrong. But our weather's just weird, man. But definitely be preparing for rain this weekend. This is what we're seeing. This is what we've been noticing. This is what's in the waves of the air. We want to keep you aware of that. Also, with those sudden drops of temperature, what do I mean by that? Well, today we're looking at a high of 86 degrees. Tomorrow, 88 degrees. But come Saturday, the temperature is looking to drop to 70 degrees. So that's quite significant, assuming that there will be a lot of rain. So, the weekend is going to just be most likely wet. Probably maybe stay indoors, find some activities to do those things. Prepare your outside now while it's gorgeous and beautiful. I thought about washing my car. Might not want to do that. I mean, you could. Double shower.
0: If I were to wash my car today, somehow the rain would be here sooner. Because usually it's about a 24-hour window. Without fail,
1: oh man,
0: wash the car, it's going to rain.
1: My car really needs it bad. It needs a whole a makeover. I don't know. Any kids out there who need to make some money? We've got that going on. And then come Monday, looking like it's going to go right back up to those mid-80s. Absolutely gorgeous with lows in the 60s. So still looking forward to the weekend. Just hoping that we don't get too much flash flooding and that everybody does stay safe. So just keep that in mind. We don't know how the wind is going to carry, but that is what we've got on the forecast right now. Ta-da!
0: And now we're ready for it.
1: And going
0: to give you a chance to win. We've got a couple of pairs of tickets, both for shows happening at Ascend Amphitheater on the next two Sundays here in October. This Sunday, it's going to be Dermot Kennedy along with Jonah Kagan. So we'll give you another chance to win your way into that show. And we've got another, at least one pair of Live on the Green passes for a week from Sunday, October 18th, with Guster, Grace Potter, Beach Weather, Kara Frazier, The Brummies, and Lucy Silvis, who's going to be our special guest.
1: Yay!
0: Later this morning, right around 9:30. We will welcome Lucy back to the Lightning 100 studio and get ready for our Live on the Green lawn warming party at 6:25. Let's see, we got the new one from Soccer Mommy, our local artist of the week, a little bit later in the hour. Also music from Violet Grohl, the latest from Danielle Ponder. Right now, music from a guest that we had in studio just a couple of weeks back, talking about post-sex nachos with A Lot to Lose on Lightning in the Morning.

0: There's music from our local artist of the week, a favorite amongst us here at Lightning 100. That's Soccer Mommy with Rings of Saturn. 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And don't forget, Soccer Mommy and Snail Mail will be co-headlining at Brooklyn Bowl next week. That is next Wednesday night, October the 14th. Stephanie was filling in for Lieutenant Dan yesterday on the Lightning 100 request lunch, and she did a Soccer Mommy and Snail Mail.
1: So cute.
0: Request hour. It was a fun show to listen to.
1: And gotta stay tuned. You never know what's going to happen on the radio.
0: That's right. I mean, and that's not to say that it's not fun to listen to Lieutenant Dan host the Lightning 100 request lunch, but I could tell Stephanie had some fun playing the Snail Mail and Soccer Mommy. Grab your tickets while you can for that show, Brooklyn Bowl, Nashville. BrooklynBowl.com, and then click on the Nashville tab. We heard from Dayglow, Foles, and Post Sex Nachos with Lot to Lose. 20 minutes in front of 7 o'clock. Jay and Lisa with you. If you tuned in at the top of the hour or maybe saw a post on social,
1: yeah,
0: we do want to give an update. We just got that Lucy Silvas was scheduled to join us later this morning. Had to reschedule. So I'm guessing that will probably be, if not tomorrow, sometime next week as we get ready for Lucy and the Brummies and Kara Frazier and Beach Weather and Guster and Grace Potter.
1: All of the greats.
0: Playing out at Ascend Amphitheater for Lightning 100's Live on the Green Lawn Warming Party. We still will give you a chance to win your way in a little bit later in the show, so stay tuned for that. You can also take a shot at free tickets over on the ticket window at lightning100.com. A quick look at the roads. We do have an accident reported, actually a couple, on 24 East in between Clarksville and Nashville. One is 24 East at Maxey Road. Another one, 24 East at New Hope Road.
1: Whoosh.
0: And down in Williamson County, this is actually most of the volume in Williamson County, I think, is headed north on 65. We do have a crash blocking the right shoulder, 65 South at the Thompson Station Road overpass. And I do see that traffic is very slow in that area on 65 North, but the crash is near the southbound lanes of 65 down in southern Williamson County. Other than that, we're off to a pretty good start.
1: Pretty good.
0: Out on the roads. Promised you a new Danielle Ponder, which we will get to right now. It's Violet Grohl. Here's a Bug in the Cake on Nashville's Independent Radio.
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0: Lightning 100. That's new from Danielle Ponder. Song's called Sun and Moon. It's on a brand new album called Everything Has Changed, which comes out at midnight tonight.
1: Well, there you go.
0: Mm-hmm. Not exactly new. Actually, 1969 is when Santana put out Evil Ways. The latest from Violet Grohl, Bug in the Cake from Be Sweet to Me. Of course, we love playing new music here on Lightning 100. That's one of the things that...
1: it's kind of a thing we do.
0: We're kind of known for that. You know, we have a one-hour show every Monday night that's dedicated just to new releases. You know this.
1: I've heard about this, but tell the people.
0: New Music Monday.
1: Yeah.
0: It's hosted by Stephanie every Monday at 8 p.m. She keeps us up to date with the newest music from our favorite Lightning 100 artists and usually has some new discoveries, too. 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Lisa, you want to give them the web address?
1: Oh, yeah. I can absolutely give them the web address. 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
0: It's pretty simple, right?
1: Mm-hmm. I get a lot of questions. How do I do this? Who do I reach out to? It's really as simple as going to our website and just checking it out, winning some contests, submitting your music, and seeing all the great shows that we have and really fun events, including our Live on the Green event coming up in just a moment, Sunday, October 18th. I can't believe it. I just posted a post from Ascend Amphitheater with someone running on the lawn.
0: Looks like there's at least one person that's very, very excited about the return of Live on the Green.
1: Yeah.
0: A week from Sunday.
1: I feel like there's more of you out there. And Ascend Amphitheater made an announcement that they are dropping $20 tickets. But here's the fun thing. They've always been about that price. So all I got to do is go buy them. And also want to encourage people to participate in the food drive that we've got coming up. Talk about Steph, you know, Steph's been out there putting things together, but you just got to bring 10 pounds of canned goods. It sounds like a lot, but it's really not. A 16-ounce can of beans, corn, whatever you've got. There's more information that you can find on our socials. We've got it on our at Lightning 100, and I just posted it at Lightning in the Morning. So you can go participate, and the first 100 people to donate will get 2 tickets to the show. It's literally that easy. So we've just got a lot of information and fun times, including our New Music Mondays with Steph.
0: That's right. As Lisa mentioned, that will be today and tomorrow, beginning at 8:30. You want to drop off those non-perishable food items at the Second Harvest Food Bank at Metro Center, which I think they've got multiple locations, but that is definitely the main location.
1: Yeah, the one where you get the tickets from.
0: Here,
1: it's that
0: Middle
1: one.
0: Tennessee, that's right. again, that'll be today and tomorrow between 8:30 a.m. and 3:30 p.m. So we're going to hand out some tickets so folks can enjoy the show.
1: Tickets. Come on, guys.
0: And helping out some of our neighbors in need. That's what you call a win-win.
1: That's right.
0: 5 minutes in front of 7 o'clock. We will give you a chance to call us in studio. Not right now, but a little bit later in the show. Of course, you can always call. Happy to talk to you.
1: Sure.
0: But we'll give you a specific cue to call us if you want to take a shot at winning 2 free tickets from Lisa and I for Live on the Green. We've also got a pair for this Sunday show at Ascend Amphitheater, which is Dermot Kennedy and Jonah Kagan. So stay tuned for your chance to win those tickets. We've also got music on the way from, let's see here, Modest Mouse, Spoon, Billy Strings. Get to some Cat Clyde right after this quick timeout.
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0: 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Need we tell you that's Billy Strings? I think most folks listening know that's Billy Strings and Burn the Other End.
1: Yeah.
0: Doing his annual two-night run at Bridgestone Arena early in the year. It'll be 2027, February 19th and 20th, and we've got tickets for the second show. You can enter to win those right now on the ticket window at lightning100.com. Music from Modest Mouse, from the latest album, An Eraser and a Maze. It was Picking Dragon's Pockets. We also heard The Darkness.
1: I believe in a thing. Yeah, I love that.
0: That's the one.
1: That's the one.
0: Spoon got us here into the 7 o'clock hour, 16 minutes after 7 o'clock. Good Thursday morning. One and all, Jay and Lisa with you here until 10 o'clock. It's going to be another beautiful day, a little bit warm, but really nice. And again, if you haven't seen the forecast, get ready for the rain.
1: Yes.
0: On Saturday, all across Middle Tennessee, as expecting not only some showers, which could be heavy at times, but also wind gusts in the 30 to 40 mile an hour neighborhood.
1: Super fun, but you know, it's a thing.
0: Here we are in the 7 o'clock hour. I always enjoy reading these different studies and surveys when it comes to eating breakfast.
1: Ooh,
0: like when the best time to eat breakfast is. It's like, oh, well, you should do it between this time and this time. Because it always falls during the show. So it's like we're here at work. It's like
1: this is why we always ask if you guys want to bring us treats. We're not mad about it.
0: Sure. But a new study suggests that when you eat breakfast may matter almost as much as what you eat for breakfast.
1: Okay.
0: Researchers found that people who ate breakfast earlier in the day tended to have a lower risk of dying from heart disease and other causes, while regularly delaying the first meal of the day was linked to poorer long-term health outcomes.
1: I think it, of course, depends on when you wake up. No?
0: It's all relative, right?
1: Okay.
0: Yeah. Because if you were to eat between 6 and 7 o'clock, well, is that to assume someone wakes up at 5?
1: Yeah.
0: Or at 6, and it's like, okay, up and at 'em. First thing to do, go downstairs and eat.
1: Yeah.
0: I don't know. I've never been that way. It's like I have to be awake at least a little while. But experts say eating earlier may help keep the body's internal clock, metabolism, and blood sugar levels in sync.
1: Huh.
0: So while the study doesn't prove that a late breakfast directly shortens lifespan, it adds to growing evidence that meal timing could play a role in overall health and longevity.
1: Okay.
0: So then they say, when is the ideal breakfast time?
1: Yeah.
0: Well, experts say it's between 7 and 8 a.m., which is where we are right now.
1: I'm assuming it doesn't say what time those people have woken up.
0: Nope.
1: Yeah, see, that's a key factor right there. Because, like, sure, but on what schedule are they? Is that a 5 a.m. schedule? Is it a 4:30 a.m. schedule?
0: Right, and they did find what they did is they took those that reported their first meal time, like, say, from 8 to 10, and then the comparison group was first meal at 7 to 8. And then it's first meal from 10 a.m. until noon, and then they compare that again to the range of 7 a.m. to 8 a.m.
1: Big factor missing here. Big factor. Big factor. I say that because, I mean, we get up between, I mean, Jay, you get up around 4. Mm-hmm. I'm up around 5-ish. And by the time we're done here at 10, I am so hungry. And I'm a meat and potatoes girl, so I want a burger. And no burgers are usually open until 11, except for our buddies over at Brown's. I will say I've definitely been there after being on air because I'm like, I want a burger. Mm-hmm. So I've always been the same. I've never been like, I will have, if everyone's having breakfast, I'll eat breakfast. But even when I was living with my grandparents, they had a pretty regimented schedule, which I loved because at 6 o'clock I could go home because I was living with them. And they had food already ready. We'd have a 2-hour dinner. It was so great. And I do think there's something about that. I felt a lot healthier actually having a 2-hour dinner. You eat at 6, you enjoy, you have conversation, you have coffee, you have your fruits, you have a dessert, whatever. And by 8 o'clock, you know, I'm going to bed at like 10-ish to adjust and everything. I'm curious. I've never been a get up and eat breakfast person.
0: Same. Like, even when I was, you know, younger days as a kid, you know, before school, it's like,
1: my parents never forced that on me. I also was just, I was the cold pizza eating child in the car.
0: See, that's, that, I'm
1: Lisa,
0: right
1: just
0: there
1: grab
0: with
1: something,
0: you.
1: Whatever. Yeah. I don't care. Just bring it in the car. As long as it contains itself and doesn't spill.
0: Maybe a little bowl of cereal, but no, I just didn't. I was the same way, kind of like, well, back then it was first recess. Which
1: I was going to just say, so usually that's around 10 a.m.
0: Mm-hmm.
1: Snack time with Steph. See? Snack time with Steph. I wonder if that's part of the thing, because, yeah, right around 10 a.m. If I wake up even at like 8:30, 9 o'clock, I get really hungry by 10. I'm like, everyone, we must figure out where we are going to find food. And I usually, if I go to a brunch, I will have a snack before I brunch. There might be something to this, but I still would like to know a time. Like, what is the window of time that you should be eating breakfast?
0: Well, I'll send you the the detail. I read through the whole thing, but it doesn't actually.
1: That's how they get you. They want you to read the whole thing.
0: And I did, and it doesn't say, okay, this is for this group, you know, wake up time was 5 a.m. or 6 a.m.
1: assuming that everybody wakes up at the same time. I don't know. Okay, I'll go down that rabbit hole, that Wikipedia hole.
0: No, it's not a Wikipedia. Not a Wikipedia. Golly.
1: Dot med.
0: It was actually, I was reading from Food and Wine. So,
1: all right.
0: Well,
1: I do like Food and Wine. Food and Wine. We'll see. We'll find out.
0: 722, taking a look at the traffic map. We've got an accident reported blocking the right lane, 40 West at Donaldson Pike out near the airport. One of the ones that we told you about earlier in the 6 o'clock hour, 24 East at New Hope Road. That accident still lingers, blocking the left lane. They did clear the one closer to Clarksville on 24 East. Still slow in that area, but slows once again once you approach where the left lane is blocked. Again, 24 East at New Hope Road. Also, it looks like they're still working the crash, blocking the left lane, 65 South at the Thompson Station Road overpass. Slow in both directions in that area down in Williamson County. You're going to start giving away some tickets this hour. Stay tuned for your chance to win. Also, music on the way from Future Birds, a new one, Devin Gilfillian. We'll get on some Casey Musgraves after this quick timeout.
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0: Lightning 100, Nashville's own. Love the new one from Vlad Holiday. It's called Be Myself. We also heard Local Lightning from the Bends with Dance Away. Annabelle Dinda did Whatever You Wanna. And Casey Musgraves with Mexico Honey. 21 minutes in front of 8 o'clock. And we need to take a quick look at the roads because I want to make sure that we can help as many folks as possible get from where they are to where they need to be on time. Still dealing with this crash, 24 East at New Hope Road. They looks like they've moved it from the left lane to the right shoulder. So things should be improving in relatively short order up on 24 East. Again, that's between Jolton and downtown Nashville. We've got the crash we told you about, 40 West at Donaldson, that's been moved over to the right shoulder, so it looks like things are improving there as well. So we're doing better. That traffic report brought to you by the Nashville Zoo and booze at the zoo. It's Nashville Zoo's legendary adults-only costume bash, and it's happening 1 week from tonight, Thursday, October 15th. They'll have spooky vibes, frightful fun, and plenty of party animals. Grab your tickets now at NashvilleZoo.org. Just keep in mind, this is the adults only, 21 and over. You've got to be 21 even if you're a designated driver to get into booze at the zoo. And as our friends from the zoo reminded us yesterday morning, Boo at the Zoo, which is fun for the whole family, will begin the day after. So next Friday, October 16th. But don't miss out on booze at the zoo. Grab your tickets now. Maybe we could free up some money in somebody's ticket budget. Maybe you're like, oh, you know what? I could afford to go to either Booze at the Zoo or Live on the Green. So let's give away some free Live on the Green tickets so that folks can do both.
1: Yeah, I like that.
0: 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Lisa, what caller should listeners try to be?
1: For Live on the Green, let's be G-R-E-E-N. 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
0: Doing the, you pull out the abacus for that one, Lisa? Caller number five going to win the tickets right now. And while everyone's dialing, how about music from one of our headliners?
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1: Lightning 100 with new music from Future Birds. That's Fly On from Far Out Country. Roll it back to 1987 for The Cure and Just Like Heaven. And we got that set started with music from one of our headliners on October 18th for Live on the Green's Lawn Warming Party at Ascend Amphitheater. Music from Guster and the song Happier. And congratulations going out to Duff, who was caller number 5. And I think we made him a little happier
2: just
1: on
2: a
1: this
2: little bit.
1: Thursday morning. Again, you still have a chance to enter to win those Live on the Green passes over on our ticket window at lightning100.com. There's actually a chance for you to enter to win tickets for this Sunday show out at Ascend. Dermot Kennedy and Jonah Kagan. You can also stay tuned because Lisa and I have a pair of tickets to give away for that show as well, which we will do sometime in the next, say 2 hours and 7 minutes. Because we're 7 minutes in front of 8 o'clock on a beautiful Thursday morning here in Middle Tennessee. Let's see, real quick look at the roads because we've had a few accidents to navigate this morning. We've got a new report of a crash. Right shoulder is blocked, slowing things down on the downtown loop, 40 West at Demumbrian. And still dealing with this crash. It's, as I mentioned, blocking the right shoulder, 40 West at Donaldson Pike. But I do see a longer red line than should be there, unless there's something else happening on 40 West. Headed towards Nashville from the Mount Juliet area, use caution. If you don't see brake lights, just get ready because you will. As you approach just before, it looks like about 2 miles east of the airport is where things start to slow down there on the east side. So in addition to the tickets that we have to give away for Dermot Kennedy.
2: Yes.
1: Got, of course, a bunch more great music for you. We also have Lightning Casey's DJ Pick of the Week, which we'll play at the bottom of next hour. And that's new music from Rabbit. Some local lightning for you. In between now and then, we will hear from, Houndmouth, Paolo Nutini, the latest from Death Cab for Cutie, and music from Devin Gilfillian. And it's all straight ahead here on Nashville's Independent Radio.
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0: Death Cab for Cutie on Lightning in the Morning. That's Stone Over Water, the latest single from the brand new album, I Built You a Tower. Death Cab for Cutie hitting the road to support that new album. And yes, they've got to stop here in Nashville. It's a little ways off. It's on March 11th. It's at the Nashville's newest venue, The Truth. But you can actually enter to win tickets to that show over on our ticket window. 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Paolo Nutini before that with New Shoes. We went back to 1973. Title track to Faces, Ooh La La.
1: Ooh La La.
0: Houndmouth from their latest Lordy, the song Heavy Eyes, got us here into the 8 o'clock hour. 12 minutes after 8 o'clock on a beautiful Thursday morning. Thank you so much for spending part of it with us. We are Jay and Lisa.
1: Yeah, we are.
0: We're your hosts for Lightning in the Morning here until 10 o'clock this morning. 60 degrees right now. The gradual warm-up this time of year.
1: Slowly.
0: 57 when we started the show. Again, abundant sunshine in our forecast today, and then the clouds start to roll in tomorrow ahead of the rain showers that we're expecting on Saturday, which could linger into Sunday morning. It looks like, at least from what I saw this morning, most of the rain should be out of here if you're maybe heading out to the Titans game.
1: Yeah.
0: On Sunday against the visiting Houston Texans in a battle of 0-4 teams. But if you're headed out, you probably want to still grab the poncho, but it looks like the bulk of the rain will have already fallen by the time the Titans and Texans kick off on Sunday afternoon. At least I think we should maybe mention this. We were discussing this off air yesterday morning. Mm-hmm. I'm not sure if you had heard about it before I showed you the page that I was reading, but traffic tonight and next weekend.
1: Oh.
0: So tonight, beginning at 8 p.m., this is through, 8 p.m. tonight through 5 a.m. tomorrow morning, TDOT crews will have intermittent lane closures in the southbound lanes between the I-40 exit 210 and near the exit 80, which is the off-ramp to 440. This is on 65 because the Hamilton Avenue overpass is being taken down.
1: I'm aware.
0: So they're taking... They're taking Sadly. The signs down tonight, but next week between Friday, October 16th at 8 p.m. and Monday, October 19th at 9 a.m., I-65 will be closed in both directions while crews work to demolish the bridge. Just want to make sure that everyone is aware of that. The closures tonight will be just the southbound lanes. Expected to be closed for about 30 minutes around midnight for removal of the signs on the overpass so they can then demolish the bridge next weekend.
1: I'm not stoked about that at all. I live next to that bridge. It's a very important bridge, including for the community in Wedgewood, Houston. So I'm just really looking forward to hearing about plans to put it back up. But I'm not hearing any of that. So here's what's going to happen, folks. Just be prepared. Find other routes. Thankfully, Nashville is in a circle, so there is ways around it. But really disappointing for those. Again, want to make this really clear. The Wedgewood-Houston exit area just past that is the bridge. And they are going to be demolishing that and starting to take down the signs. Guys, great time to vote. Just saying. Don't forget. But pretty not stoked about that. It's a main vein. It's been there for a long time. Apparently, there's been some deterioration that they've seen.
0: I was going to say, it's been deteriorating for quite some time.
1: 1987. I've crossed that bridge I don't know how many times. It is a great route for me just to go across the street. I can't imagine how the homeowners who are right across that bridge that get them right into the heart of Wedgewood, Houston must be feeling, as that's not super great for their property value. So I'm very passionate about this. I've lived in that area since 2010. More than anything, want to make everybody aware of that closure and of what's happening so that you can find other routes to get to where you're going until that's completed. But
0: it says motorists are encouraged to find alternate route to cross I-65. TDOT recommending using Chestnut Street to cross the interstate or Wedgewood Avenue. Just keep in mind, though, with these closures, it's going going to be a lot busier on all of the secondaries because of folks.
1: Mm-hmm. There's also not a lot of construction happening in Wedgewood, Houston. So not only is that stopping all of that traffic, you have people on the ground instructing when people can go and when they can't. And we're human, so we don't always know the right of way. But yeah, I would highly suggest finding other routes going around the area for the next month.
0: But it'll affect everyone again tonight. The southbound lanes closed as they take the signs down. But the real big deal is next weekend, late Friday through, again, 9 a.m. Usually they have that done by like 5 a.m. on a weekday morning. But it says it will be closed. At least plan on that closure until a week from Monday at 9 a.m. So, just like to share the info, make sure that everyone is aware, because there's nothing like, which it's happened to me before. They've had previous closures on 65 that I wasn't aware of, like on the weekend, headed towards the station, and all of a sudden it's like stop traffic before you can even exit off of 440 or find that alternate route. And then once you do, all of that extra volume is really going to slow things down. So just want to make sure everyone is aware of that. As far as what the roads look like right now, thankfully, we've cleared the accident 40 West coming in from the Mount Juliet area. That was near Donaldson Pike. That is no longer on the map, but I do see a new crash blocking the right shoulder, 24 West at Bell Road for folks coming up from the Laverne area. So get ready for some brake lights if you're not already seeing them, and that's part of your morning commute. 8:18, going to take a quick commercial timeout. As I mentioned, because it's Thursday, of course, we'll play Lightning Casey's DJ Pick of the Week. It is new music from Rabbit. Going to sneak in a couple, though. We'll play some Raylan Baxter and the new one from Remy Wolf. Got a brand new album coming out tomorrow entitled Mud. Going to play that lead single, the song Bottle from Remy Wolf, right after this commercial break.
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0: It's our buddy Rayland Baxter here on Lightning in the Morning from the new album True Violet, which is out in just a couple of weeks. We'll get that October 23rd. Song is called Better Man. Rayland, that was one of the ones he played when he joined us here in studio not too long ago.
1: That was so fun. He's just a great guy.
0: As promised, the new one from Remy Wolf before that new album, Mud, comes out tomorrow. We played you the lead single song called Bottle just about 8:30 on a Thursday morning. Means
1: it's time for our pick of the week.
0: Lightning Casey's DJ pick of the week. If I told you he went with local Lightning, would you believe me?
1: Listen, I mean, it would be an odd day if it was not.
0: I'd be more surprised.
1: I would be nervous.
0: Tomorrow with my head sewn to the carpet, I wouldn't be as surprised as I would if Lightning Casey didn't choose a local artist for his DJ pick of the week. It's new music from Rabbit. It's the song called Set Ourselves on Fire.
1: Okay.
0: And we're all going to listen to it together here on Lightning in the Morning.

0: Lightning 100, that's music from Rabbit. That is Lightning Casey's DJ pick of the week. Song's called Set Ourselves on Fire. Let us know what you think. Always appreciate what you listeners have to say to us radio folks. And you can do so on the socials at Lightning 100. We also have a handle for our show as well, which I think Lisa might be updating right now.
1: At Lightning in the Morning. 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Check that through the website. We have an app. I know a lot of you have been curious about it. We are working on it, and it is updating. However, please follow us on the social so you can get updated on all things Lightning 100 and Lightning in the Morning. Ta-da!
0: That's right. It's 8:34 a.m. on this Thursday morning. Taking a quick look at the roads. How are we doing traffic-wise? Well, this report is brought to you by Drifters Barbecue. It is spooky season. Drifters is the place for barbecue and spooky bushwhackers in East Nashville. Coming up on October 10th, which is day after tomorrow, there's a Todd Snyder album release party. Ooh. 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All right, how are we doing out there? Well, the crash we told you about blocking the right shoulder, 24 West at Bell Road, has been cleared. So good news there. But it does look like we have a new report of a crash. This one's on 65 South, blocking the right lane. 65 South at Concord Road down in Williamson County. It's been busy in Williamson County this morning. Really, a couple few days this week, it's been busy down there.
1: Bustling.
0: The accident again, 65 Southbound. Most of that volume, of course, heading towards Nashville. On this Thursday morning, still got those tickets we're going to give away to see Dermot Kennedy this Sunday at Ascend. And I know we've already given away one pair, but I'm going to see if we can round up another pair of Live on the Green tickets.
1: There we go.
0: For a week from Sunday, October 18th, out at Ascend Amphitheater. Jack White has two shows at The Truth. And we've been talking about those for quite some time, right, Lisa?
1: That's right.
0: Well, the shows are tomorrow night and Saturday night out at The Truth. I do believe there might be tickets left for Saturday night. 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

0: Music from Fontaines, D.C. That is Marianne here on Lightning 100, 1 week from tomorrow. We get the new Fontaines, D.C. album, Dopamine Chamber. However, tomorrow at 10 a.m., tickets go on sale, not for one, but for two shows with Fontaines, D.C. at the Pinnacle next October on the 4th. And 5th of October 2027. 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Cassius Culpepper before that. Also heard from Yola and music from Jack White. Neighbors Blues from the new album Frozen Charlotte. And again, those two Jack White shows at The Truth here in Nashville tomorrow and Saturday night. It is 8:52 a.m. on October the 8th, which, Lisa, did you know is World Octopus Day?
1: Ooh, I love an octopus. Also, my favorite number is 8. So there you go. Octopus Day. Octopus are very smart.
0: It's also Touch Tag Day. You're it.
1: Oh.
0: You're it.
1: Dang it. I was thinking of tags, not actually tag or it, touch tag. I get it.
0: It is also a National Hero Day. Today, aww, to honor the real life heroes who inspire us to be the best person we can possibly be. Lisa, who's a hero in your life?
1: Oh, wow. Way to put me on the spot, Jay. You know, I got a lot of heroes in my life. I've always said my dad is definitely a hero.
0: Same for me.
1: Got to definitely see him as a young man create his business to what it is today and still going for it. So,
0: and also raising you right and taking care of his family. And
1: yeah,
0: that's
1: beating me around. Yeah, no, I it's my favorite thing when I recognize something my dad has taught me, and I'll call him and be like, Dad, guess what happened? I gotta tell you, oh my goodness. And he's, you know, I'm like, I'll just be like, thank you for teaching me.
0: Yep.
1: And he, yeah, of course, he enjoys that.
0: And although I've never met your dad,
1: I look forward
0: to that, but I can speak as a father. I'll bet you that those are some of the best calls that he could get.
1: He's a words of affirmation guy, and it's hard for me because I have the worst penmanship also because of him, but it's okay. But yeah, I think text messaging is always nice. I try to text him his words of affirmation.
0: Mm-hmm.
1: Yeah.
0: I would say my mother is absolutely a hero to me as well. She's when it comes to taking care of everything under the roof in the house, it was and you know, I at least for me, I don't know if it was the same for you, but when I would as a kid ask my dad, hey Dad, can I do this, the response I always got, did you ask your mother? So mom pretty much held it down and made the rule. So
1: oh my gosh, that wasn't
0: no.
1: My grandparents are kind of parents to me as well, because my parents were pretty young when I was a little tadpole. It was a little bit, did you ask your dad? Did you ask your mom? So I would just end up asking my grandparents. It was usually something that involved in my grandparents anyway. Like, hey, can we go to the zoo on this day? And they were just so busy. They were working hard, and I would call my grandma, and then they would show up to Santa Barbara. My parents would be like, what the heck? Lisa called us, so we're going to the zoo. They lived in LA. It's an hour and a half commute. No big deal.
0: An hour and a half without traffic, but that's really inaccurate because there's always traffic, right?
1: Yeah.
0: It's also National Pierogi Day, so have yourself a pierogi.
1: Honestly, we got to find some pierogies. Do you have a favorite pierogi spot? Hey, if there is a pierogi spot, we've got sponsorships that you can definitely hit up our promotions team. I love a pierogi.
0: Or call the Lightning 100 sales staff at
1: 615-242-5600.
0: Right. Quick time out. I'm back with your lightning flashes right after this.
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0: And on Saturday, October 24th, it's a 90s Halloween party with My So-Called Band. 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
4: And now, it's time for your lightning flashes. It's happening tonight at The Truth. We've got Bleachers with This is Lorelei. That's happening at 7:30 p.m.
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0: about this. Get your tickets now while you can. The Nashville Zoo has their Booze at the Zoo. This is Nashville's wildest adults-only costume party with unlimited booze samples, trick-or-treating, a live DJ, and plenty of party animals, hopefully including yourself. It starts at 6:30, goes till 9:30 p.m. We love our Nashville Zoo. They also have designated driver tickets available. Again, you have to be 21 or over to attend. But yeah, we'll see you out there. Please tell them your friends at Landing 100. Say hello. Ta-da.
1: And have yourself a time. We've got tickets for Dermot Kennedy's show Sunday night at Ascend Amphitheater. Going to take caller number 7 right now. Number here in the studio, 615-777-5100. Seventh caller through, winning 2 tickets to see Dermot Kennedy Sunday out at Ascend. Jonah Kagan opening that show as well. And while everybody's dialing, we'll all listen to Dermot Kennedy.
0: Okay.
1: That's right, on Lightning in the Morning.

0: That's Westside Cowboy, Kick Stones, the boys here on Lightning in the Morning. Also heard from Tedeschi Trucks Band, who have two shows coming up at The Truth later this month. Jungle in that set with The Wave. Also heard from Megasound, Wilderness, and got it started with music by Dermot Kennedy, because we were giving away tickets to see Dermot and Jonah Kagan this Sunday night out at Ascend Amphitheater. And congratulations going out to caller number 7.
1: Yeah!
0: That was Annette, and she won 2 tickets to the show, again, happening this Sunday. You can still enter to win tickets to that show by heading over to lightning100.com. Click on that contest tab, and click on the ticket window for your chance to win some tickets. It is 26 minutes after 9 o'clock. Jay and Lisa until the top of the hour here in studio. It was about, 57 when we started the show. Did an update right around 8 o'clock. It was 60 degrees. We're up to 68. Headed to a high in the mid-80s later on this afternoon. Going to be warm today and tomorrow, but as Lisa let us know, it's not only going to rain on Saturday, but also our high temperature is going to drop from the mid-80s to the low 70s.
1: That's right. It's going to be a little bit colder of a weekend, but I'm really looking forward to it. I feel like I've been go, go, go since Americana Fest. Had a somewhat busy weekend last weekend, and just looking forward to hopefully a do-nothing weekend with some rain and some friends. Great time to carve some pumpkins, maybe do some inside cleaning, or go see a show, because that's inside.
0: Find a friend or someone special in your life that maybe got tickets to one of the 2 Phoebe Bridgers shows. That could be fun.
1: Also, so much happening at The Truth. Want to let everybody know, yes, there are people still camping on the streets because it is technically a public street. They can't do anything about that. So be careful in that area. Prepare ahead of time and, maybe find a friend who can drop you off, because I just don't think it's a good idea to go parking over there. Speaking of shows, though, we have something that's really exciting happening the next 2 days for our show happening Sunday the 18th. We have a food drive, pretty much. And there's one location you need to know about. It's Second Harvest Food Bank at Metro Center, specifically the Metro Center location, because they have some tickets of ours. Yeah, they do. They've got tons of tickets for the first 100 people who donate 10.01 pounds.
0: Or more. Which is about 10, 11 cans of non-perishable. You want to make sure you make a non-perishable food donation.
1: Very good point. Non-perishable. No bananas. Unless, I guess, it's in a can.
0: Well, if you're in Marathon Village, apparently the Lisa's had been leg cramps. So, she could use some potassium. So if you got bananas, you can bring them by the station.
1: Bring them by here. But if you guys want some free tickets, it's that easy, I'm sure. And think of it. When I first heard 10 pounds, I was like, that might be a lot. But it's really not. It's 10 16-ounce cans of food that you might already have in your pantry, or just go out and grab some. Mm-hmm. They're looking for your help, and we've got free tickets for you and a friend.
0: That's right. That is happening right now through 3:30 this afternoon, today, and then again tomorrow from 8:30 in the morning until 3:30 p.m., And as Lisa mentioned, you want to drop those off at Second Harvest Food Bank, the Metro Center location. 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
1: bellies.
0: Exactly.
1: Fill minds.
0: Of our neighbors who might be in need. And if you get out there, if you're one of the first 100 people, you'll win 2 free tickets to Lightning 100's Live on the Green Lawn Warming Party. I did mention I was going to try to find another pair of tickets, and I did.
1: Oh, my goodness.
0: So let's give away another free pair of tickets to see our show on October 18th with Guster, Grace Potter, Beach Weather.
1: Obsessed.
0: Lucy Silvis. Also, of course, Kara Frazier and the Brummies. Going to take caller number 6 right now to the Lightning 100 studio, 615-777-5100. Sixth caller through going to win two free tickets to join us at Ascend on October 18th. I guess that means that I've got to hit play on something because we got to go answer these calls and find a winner for those Live on the Green passes. We'll come back with music from Michigander here on Lightning in the Morning.
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0: Lightning 100 music from the Brummies. That was easy. So excited that the Brummies are part of Lightning 100's Live on the Green Lawn Warming Party. 1 week from this Sunday, October 18th, out at Ascend Amphitheater. 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Of course, you have plenty of chances to win tickets, including waiting for a you to call us here in studio, or maybe Stephanie, who's taken over for us at the top of the hour. Mm-hmm. We just gave away another pair to Hannah, who was caller number 6. Congratulations, Hannah. Of course, you can head over to our ticket window at lightning100.com. You can also donate 10 pounds or more of non-perishable items at Second Harvest Food Bank today through 3:30, and then again tomorrow beginning at 8:30 a.m. through 3:30 p.m. You want to make sure you do that at the Second Harvest Food Bank out in Metro Center. We are 9 minutes in front of 10 o'clock, and yes, Stephanie now joins us here in studio.
1: Good morning.
0: Good morning.
1: I like your Live on the Green shirt, Jason.
0: Ah, thank you.
1: Question is, do you have, because you might honestly have 10 Live on the Green shirts at this point.
0: I think I have about a half dozen. I do have a couple that are too small to fit. Mm-hmm. I have one of the ones that were available for purchase.
1: Ones that you own but can't necessarily wear.
0: Exactly. That was from year one. It's one of the ones that you could buy at the at the booth that we had. This is actually a staff shirt, so this is for folks working the first year. This is the one that still fits me.
1: Yeah. I was just wondering, because I know we're 10 days out now, so I was wondering if you had enough of them that you could wear one per day until the festival.
2: Steph, I like this theme idea.
0: I've got enough to make it a rotation, but it won't be 10 unique shirts.
1: That's fair. Yeah. I was trying to, and then while I was asking you that, I was like, I don't think I quite have 10. I probably have, I mean, if you count Lightning shirts too, I definitely have 10.
0: Oh, yeah.
1: But just Live on the Green, I probably have 5.
0: Yeah, that's, I think I've got maybe a half dozen.
1: So maybe, maybe all next week I'll wear one.
0: I think that's a good call. I was wearing this. We did announce earlier this morning, but then ended up getting word that Lucy Silvas was scheduled to join Lisa and I here in studio this morning. We're going to have to reschedule that, but hopefully we can have Lucy in. Of course, she's going to be part of our Live on the Green as well. So hopefully we can get that rescheduled. If not tomorrow, maybe sometime early next week. But stay tuned, because where else are you going to hear it other than right here on Lightning 100,
2: right?
0: That's right.
1: Well said.
0: And I'm assuming that you might actually have some Live on the Green tickets to give away, Steph.
1: Yes, I do. I've got a pair of tickets for Live on the Green to give away today between 10 and noon, and also a pair for Fontaine's DC at the Pinnacle October next year, the first of now two shows they'll be playing in October 2027. And those are going on sale tomorrow, so chance to win your way in before you can buy them.
0: That it's similar, at least, and maybe I'm not looking at it right, but like these two-night runs for some of these bands, like the Tame Impala tickets were such a hot commodity.
1: Yeah.
0: Much like the Phoebe Bridgers coming up this weekend.
2: Yes,
0: and it looks like the Fontaine's DC is going to be a very sought-after ticket, right?
1: I have a strong feeling that will sell out pretty immediately.
0: Yeah.
1: I saw them live when they played at Marathon last year. I think that was last year. Time's weird. But it was fantastic. So you're definitely going to want to get these tickets if you can.
0: Definitely. And don't forget to pick up their new album, which comes out 1 week tomorrow. With that, we will sign off. We got to get out of Stephanie's way. She's got not only those tickets, but of course, Lightning Casey's DJ pick of the week and a bunch of great music for you between 10 and 12. And Lieutenant Dan returns. I emailed Stephanie. I think I mentioned it on the show earlier today that I had a chance to catch about the last 40 minutes of the Soccer Mommy Snail Mail Lightning Request lunch hour yesterday. That was a lot of fun.
1: Very up my alley.
0: Yep.
1: I really like doing that.
0: Yeah,
1: that's going to be such a great show. I love that they're doing co-headlining.
0: Yeah, that show is actually next week out at Brooklyn Bowl, so make sure you grab your tickets for that show as well. Lisa and I back in tomorrow, 6 a.m. to wrap up the week here on Nashville's Independent Radio.
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Lightning 100. That is Stephen Wilson Jr., Hardwired, featuring Miranda Lambert. Still loving that one and very excited for his two shows this December, December 11th and 12th, headlining at The Truth, the brand new venue now open in town. And I got a chance to see him up in Philly playing a kind of short set. I think it was only like 20 minutes earlier this year, and it was so phenomenal. So definitely check out those shows at The Truth, December 11th and 12th. King Tough before that, Invisible Ink. My name's Stephanie, taking over this Thursday morning, looking beautiful outside. Got a lot of great music for you and a couple pairs of tickets to give away, which I was just telling Jason and Lisa about. Got a pair for our Live on the Green lawn warming party coming up 10 days from now, October 18th. Guster, Grace Potter, Beach Weather, and more. All going to be taking the stage. And as Jason and Lisa have mentioned a few times today, we got a chance for you to score some tickets for Live on the Green with a food drive with Second Harvest Food Bank of Middle Tennessee. If you bring at least 10.01 pounds of food over to the Second Harvest in Metro Center, that's 331 Great Circle Road, we are going to hook you up with a pair of tickets for the first 100 people to donate 10 pounds of non-perishable food. And I know that sounds like a lot, but really when you think about it, it's just like 10, you know, 1 pound cans that adds up pretty quickly. So we are taking those donations 8:30 to 3:30 today and tomorrow. And I'll also have a pair of tickets to give away on air today, of course, and a pair of tickets for Fontaine's DC, one of their two shows out at the Pinnacle next October, which are going on sale tomorrow. But I'll have a chance to win your way in early today before I'm gone at noon. Right now, got a great new local one from Betcha. You better learn to say goodbye on Lightning 100.

0: Lightning 100, Tom Odell featuring the Lumineers. Can old lovers just be friends? The Avett Brothers before that, bringing us back to 2012's Live and Die. And Robert Plant and Alison Krauss together on Searching for My Love. My name is Stephanie with you this Thursday morning. And I was actually just putting together some of the stuff that's going to be airing on this weekend on the station, including our Nashville Sunday night concert broadcast. This Sunday, I got a really great set for us lined up from 2021. It's Mount Joy's live show out at Red Rocks and sounded great from what I've listened to so far. So I'm really excited to be bringing us this one Sunday night at 7. You can tune in for that. And I'm bringing us archive shows every Sunday night. So check it out Sundays at 7 for our Nashville Sunday night concert broadcast. My name's Stephanie. We're going to take a break right now. And then we are coming back with Casey's DJ pick this week. Local as always. Got one from Rabbit coming up on Lightning 100.
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Lightning 100, that is Casey's DJ pick this week. 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My name's Stephanie. We got one from Yard Axe, new album up now, New Beginnings on Lightning 100.

0: Lightning 100, that is local music from Brennan Wadle. It's called $2 Pistol from her new self-titled album. More local before that one, Emma Osier with Eden Joel. That's called Rock Steady Heavy Metal. And Emma Osier actually just about a week or two ago announced her debut full-length album, which will be coming out on 11/11, and it's called Fly 11/11. My name's Stephanie, here with you this Thursday morning. And just a reminder, we are doing a food drive today and tomorrow with our friends over at Second Harvest Food Bank of Middle Tennessee, and a little extra special food drive because if you bring at least 10.01 pounds of food over to them at their Metro Center location, 331 Great Circle Road, the first 100 people to bring at least 10 pounds of non-perishable food are going to get a pair of tickets to our Live on the Green lawn warming party happening 10 days from now, Sunday, October 18th, with Guster, Grace Potter, Beach Weather, and more. So easy way to help out the community and get yourself two tickets for the show on October 18th. Again, that is happening 8:30 to 3:30 today and tomorrow. 10 pounds of food to Second Harvest over at Metro Center, or their Metro Center location, 331 Great Circle Road. And of course, if you can't make it over there, you might be in luck because right now I've got one pair of tickets to give away for our Live on the Green lawn mowing party, again happening October 18th. If you want to be our guest to see Guster, Grace Potter, Beach Weather, and more, you can give me a call right now, 615-777-5100. Got one pair of tickets to give away for the show, 615-777-5100. 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

Lightning 100, that is Balin with Swim. Sylvanesso before that one, Hot Slob had some Always Back There, Cage the Elephant, and congratulations to our winner, the pair of tickets for our Live on the Green lawn mowing party that I just had to give away. Congrats going out to Laura for winning that pair, and I still got one more pair of tickets. I'll be giving away for them out of here at noon for Fontaine's DC, one of their two shows coming up October 2027 and going on sale tomorrow morning. So I'll have a pair of tickets to give away for that in just a little bit. Right now, we got one from This Is Lorelei, who's actually playing in town tonight, opening for Bleachers at The Truth. Billy came back on Lightning 100.

0: Lightning 100, never get tired of that one, from Fontaines, D.C. That is Starburster, and they are going to be playing here in Nashville just about 1 year from right now. It's actually going to be two shows next October, 2027, October 5th and 6th out at the Pinnacle, and those are going on sale tomorrow morning at 10 a.m., but I got a chance for you right now to win your way into one of those shows before they go on sale tomorrow. This is going to be for that first show on October 5th, Fontaines, D.C. at the Pinnacle next fall. If you want to be our guest at this show, call right now, 615-777-5100. Looking for caller, let's do caller 5 for this one, 615-777-5100 for tickets for Fontaines, D.C., October 2027. I'm going to take those calls right now, and then when we come back, got a new previously unreleased Tom Petty song coming up on Lightning 100.
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0: Congratulations going out to Mike, who just called in and won that pair of tickets for Fontaines, D.C. next October. Those are going on sale tomorrow at 10 a.m. Both of those happening at the Pinnacle, October 5th and 6th. Going to be very fun out there. My name's Stephanie. Coming up right now, we got a previously unreleased one from Tom Petty. There's going to be a whole collection of archive material from 1971 and 1978 coming out on November 6th. Here's Tom Petty and the Heartbreakers, Parade of Loons on Lightning 100.

0: Lightning 100. That's local music from the River Indigo. That is called Landy Boy. We had some Wishy before that. Lovesick from their brand new album, Nature's Pill, which just came out last Friday. My name's Stephanie. Been hanging out this Thursday morning. Had a bunch of fun giving away tickets to both our Live on the Green Lawn Wearing Party in 10 days and also Fontaine's DC, which is going on sale tomorrow for their two shows, October 2027 at the Pinnacle. But time for me to get out of here now, and Lieutenant Dan is taking over and already here.
1: I'm here. We've got a beautiful day. There is, you know, a hurricane rolling in down below us, they say, that's going to kind of fly up Saturday.
0: You know what's funny is I had the song Hurricane Coming scheduled in my last hour, and I had to drop it because I ran out of time.
1: Oh,
0: but,
1: hey, well, maybe that's, you know, I mean, because they don't know till it really happens, but they're predicting that it's going to roll up from Florida through Alabama, hit us here in Nashville, go all the way to Indiana, about 50 miles per hour as it's rolling through.
0: You may remember this from other times we've talked about incoming weather on the show, but I don't pay very close attention to the weather, so oftentimes when you tell me these things, it is legitimately me hearing it for the first time.
1: You're learning it for the first time.
0: I am like, huh, okay, interesting.
1: Yeah, well, I'm part of an outdoor event on Saturday, so I'm keeping an eye on that weather, so we'll see how it goes. But we're going to have some fun on the show today. Jack White is about to take two nights at the Truth venue here in Nashville, and we got a pair of tickets to give away. Is it for night two?
0: Looks like yours is night two on
1: night
0: the 10th.
1: Two.
0: I'm going tomorrow. I'm very excited.
1: Oh, yes. Yeah. So Jack's going to be out there and doing what Jack does, which is playing whatever he wants. Never a set list.
0: That's so cool.
1: That's always been his thing.
0: Rock and roll, man.
1: You know, the band doesn't know. He just like, you know, they just go for it.
0: Which is crazy because he's got like a huge catalog. Like that's a lot to be ready to play at any given time.
1: If you're on the team, you can handle it.
0: That's true.
1: There you go. So yeah, they're ready for it. I remember seeing them. They did the Underplay at Basement East, and I was there for that. And I remember way back in the day seeing the Raconteurs at the Ryman.
0: Yeah, my dad and I were just talking about that show the other day because I don't think I was there. I think I would have remembered that, but my dad went and he said it was amazing.
1: And then Jack played the Ryman two nights in a row, and he had two different bands each night. I think it was the Peacocks and the Buzzards, but he had like all girl band and an all guy band, and both were
0: head to head
1: insane. Yeah, really cool. So we'll see what tricks he has up his sleeve, but
0: I'm excited. I have somehow never seen him live before, which feels a little insane at this point, but tomorrow will be my first time.
1: Tomorrow's your day.
0: Yeah, I'm really looking forward to it.
1: All right, well, go for it.
0: And yes, you're going to do a whole hour of that coming up at noon.
1: That's
0: and
1: right.
0: And give away some tickets for night two, which is this Saturday, the 10th. Looking forward to all of it. And yeah, there's a lot going on in town this weekend, so hopefully the hurricane doesn't shut down everything.
1: I know, but right? Yeah, we'll see. We'll,
0: yeah, fingers crossed. But yeah, have a great day, everybody out there. I'll be back in tomorrow morning at 10. Coming up after the break, we got new Lake Street Dive on Lightning 100.
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1: All right, here we go. It's time for another Lightning 100 request lunch. Today, giving away tickets to Jack White. Going to get two nights at Jack at the new Truth venue here in Nashville in the Wedgwood, Houston area. He's out there Friday and Saturday. And, yeah, we got a pair of tickets to give away to show number two. You want to be in the running? I just got a post up on Instagram at Request Lunch. Find us, follow us, comment for the Jack White fave anywhere from the Jack White multiverse. Raconteurs, Dead Weather, Solo Jack, Jack playing with Loretta Lynn. Wherever you find Jack, it's in the clear. We can play it for you. And you got less than an hour to do it and be in the running to win a pair of tickets to the show. You already got a pair? Win a pair. Bring some more friends with you. Have some fun. As we get it rolling with Jack White's Love Interruption on Lightning 100.

0: right back. But it will do no good.
1: Lightning 100, Black Bat Licorice. I saw Jonathan hoping to hear that one. Brooke wants some Dead Weather. I can't hear you. It was Hendrix, Stained Glass, looking for Jack White's I'm Shaking. We got it rolling with Love Interruption, a duet with Ruby Amanfu. Love their voices together. What a treat. And I do remember Jack bringing out Ruby on stage one time at Ryman Auditorium. That was awesome. 18 minutes here into the noon hour. What's going to happen this Friday and Saturday at The Truth? Well, if you want to know, you got to be there. And I'm giving you a chance to win a pair of tickets tonight, too, this Saturday, where you can check out the brand new Truth venue in the Wedgwood, Houston area. And you want to be in the running? You got to make your request today on Instagram at RequestLunch. That's the account to find, follow, and comment on our most recent post. Got a little video of Jack White back from when he did his underplay at Basement East. And you can comment there with a request, just like Sarah did, to get yourself in the running for these tickets as we serve up a ball and biscuit for lunch on Lightning 100.

0: Lightning 100, Jack White, God and the Broken Ribs. Chris hoping to hear it, hoping to win those tickets, just like Sarah, who requested Ball and a Biscuit. Earlier, we got on Jonathan's request for that Black Bat Licorice. It was Brooke hoping to hear Dead Weather, I Can't Hear You, and Hendrix Stained Glass, When I'm Shaking. We kicked it off with Love Interruption. Already halfway through the noon hour. It does look like it's going to be a Bully opening for Jack White. I don't know if I realized that. Snoopers opening the show on Friday. We're giving you a chance to win your way in Saturday to the new Truth Venue in Wedgewood, Houston. Taking a quick break. If you want to be in the running, though, find us and follow us on Instagram. At Request Lunch. That's the account for this show, and your request will get you in the running for a pair of tickets to see Jack White Saturday at the Truth. You
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4: Before we continue with our Jack White request lunch, it is time to get on Casey's DJ pick of the week. And as he likes to do, he's going local with a band called Rabbit. You've heard him on the 615. Now, if you like this one, let us know. It's his DJ pick of the week. New music from Rabbit. 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

Lightning 100, that's new from Rabbit. Set ourselves on fire. Casey, keeping the streak alive. Got local lightning there from Rabbit, and it's his DJ pick of the week. So you can let us know if you like that one. We're listening on the socials at Lightning 100 here in the studio. 615-777-L100, 777-5100. It is on Instagram on our At Request Lunch account. You can find us, follow us, find the most recent post, which is Jack White playing Ball and a Biscuit live inside of The Basement East. Comment with a Jack White request. It could be from any of his bands, as his set list comes from any of his bands, and whatever the heck he wants. He doesn't actually have a set list in advance. He does it all on the fly. It's a beautiful thing. It's art, and it's happening inside the new Truth venue this Friday and Saturday. Snoopers in there opening Friday. I know Steph said she's excited about that, and Bully is out there opening Saturday. So yeah, your chance to see Bully and Jack White at the Truth this Saturday. That is the prize you're trying to win. As we get on Brian's request right now, he asked for You Don't Understand Me by the Raconteurs. He says, I like Stephanie, still somehow haven't seen him perform live and would love to check that off my list. So let's get Brian in the running here with the Raconteurs on Lightning 100.

doom doom boom boom ba-dee-ba ba-doom ba-doom doom. 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

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And don't be selfish and keep this all to yourself and don't eat shellfish. Hate is trying to take someone else's love for yourself. But I'm here to tell you that love is trying to help someone else. I realize that you have tried and tried and are just about ready to give up. But I got good news for you.

0: Lightning 100 with the Raconteurs. Help me, stranger. Ryan needing some help to get into the show. Jack giving us two concerts this week, Friday and Saturday at the new Truth venue. Snooper opening Friday, Bully on Saturday. And we're giving away a pair of tickets to the Saturday night show. Tracy, Nashville native in the running, with a request for Jack White's Archbishop Harold Holmes. It was Matt hoping to hear Lazaretto. Lori looking for That's How I'm Feeling. And Heather, we're going to be friends. I got it rolling with Brian's request for You Don't Understand Me, back with the Raconteurs. I love Jack. Jack could have walked away after the White Stripes and still left his mark, but he did the solo thing. He formed the Raconteurs with, of course, Brendan Benson, Jack Lawrence, Patrick Keeler. Then we got the Dead Weather with Allison Mosshart. I mean, so, so good. And, of course, we are taking a quick break, coming back, finding out who's winning their way into show number two at the Truth venue. That'll be this Saturday here in Nashville.
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0: Lightning flashes for Thursday, October 8th. It is out at the Truth venue tonight. We have Bleachers with This Is Lorelei at 7:30. It's Friday. We head to Bridgestone Arena for Weezer with the Shins and Silver Sun Pickups. That's getting underway at 7 this Friday. Next Thursday, we got out at the Nashville Zoo, Booze at the Zoo, Nashville's wildest adults-only costume party with unlimited booze samples, trick-or-treating, a live DJ, and plenty of party animals. 6:30 to 9:30 next Thursday, October 15th at the Zoo. There was also a show just announced at noon today, about an hour ago. It's Leon Bridges. Now, this one is not going to happen until September 21st of next year. Leon Bridges returning to Ascend Amphitheater. That'll be a fun one. And yes, it just announced at noon today. Tickets will be on sale next Friday at 10 a.m. Now, I do believe that the Friday night Jack White show is sold out, and I think there were some tickets left to Saturday. If you're trying to get some, you can get some. Maybe you already got some. Maybe you're just trying to win an extra pair of tickets with your Jack White request on the show today. As we hit overtime, and of course, the program after the request lunch is the Phoenix Rising, where we celebrate all things Americana. So I feel like it's going to be a good transition song to get us from here to there, where we have the Raconteurs with a little help from Ricky Skaggs and Ashley Monroe. But I do have to pick a winner, and boy, do we have a lot of great requests come in today. Let's see whose name is coming out of the hat, as it looks like it was a request for Jack White's Archbishop Harold Holmes. Tracy made it. Congrats to you. You just won your way into the show as we get on the Raconteurs with Ricky Skaggs and Ashley Monroe on Lightning 100.

0: Lightning 100 with the Watkins Family Hour. Paying tribute to the dead. Broke down a palace. It was Bela Fleck featuring Oliver Wood. Can't miss his vocals. Doing Help on the Way. The Sam Grisman Project with Tim O'Brien on Morning Dew. And getting us from the end of the request lunch here into the beginning of the Phoenix Rising, it was the Raconteurs featuring Ricky Skaggs and Ashley Monroe on Old Enough. And yes, here we are, 28 minutes into the 1 o'clock hour on a beautiful fall day here in Nashville, Tennessee, with the Phoenix Rising. And we got it started with a salute to the dead. They're going to be doing that tomorrow night out at the Basement East. Got a Bob Weir tribute happening out there. It's also a benefit raising money for Porter's Call, who does a lot for our friends and artists in the music industry. They offer counseling services and a whole lot more to them. And it's going to be a great hang out at the Beast tomorrow night, celebrating Bobby. As we take a quick break, we're going to take a look at the Americana chart, see what's happening. We got the two of them to take a peek at here on the Phoenix Rising when we return.
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0: 31 minutes here into the 1 o'clock hour. Taking a look at that Americana chart. The album chart and singles chart not changing in that number one slot this week, thanks to our good buddy Billy Strings, hanging on tight to that number one. So much for goodbyes. That's right, he's not ready to say goodbye for that number one. That's the new record. And someday he may set a record for most sold-out shows at Bridgestone and the Ryman. Yeah, we'll get another combo. It's an annual tradition at this point. He'll be out there in February on a Friday, Saturday, and then the Ryman for Sunday. On the album chart, Casey Musgraves moving up with Middle of Nowhere. Charlie Crockett making room for Casey with Clovis, and Brandon Flowers from The Killers, Thrasher. That's still in the top five at 4. Jesse Wells, Masks Off, in the top five at number 5. And it is next week. Jesse Wells going to be back here in Nashville to headline The Pinnacle. Earlier this year, he had a sold-out show at the Ryman. He also came to town for the Americana Honors and Awards. Yes, Billy Strings, number one with Burn the Other End in the singles chart. Right behind him, Jesse Wells, Won't You Come Out Tonight, and Charlie Crockett, The Hallelujah Trail. 1, 2, 3. They were in those same positions last week as well. Moving up from 8 to 4 is Casey Musgraves, Mexico Honey. And hanging on in that top 5, Johnny Blue Skies and the Dark Clouds with Don't Let Go. Hopefully, if you wanted to, you did go see the show last Friday when Johnny Blue Skies played over 3 hours straight at Bridgestone Arena. People who love music and go see that show, they'll tell you it's the best live touring thing out there right now. And it was just in our backyard, so hopefully you didn't miss it if you were hoping to get out there. Eddie Ninevolt, who was recently in town with Black Keys at the Pinnacle, blowing up in the top 10 at number 6 this week, 7 last week. Brandon Flowers coming down at 7 with Plans this week. And Monrovia at 8 with Field Song. Sheryl Crow and Jesse Wells going from 13 into the top 10 at 9 this week on the Freedom Bus. And Jamestown Revival, Juniper and Gin in that top 10. Now debuting on the chart, we got a new one from St. Paul and the Broken Bones, Brandy Clark and Gray Delisle. And we're going to go ahead and play not just the Brandy Clark song, American Roots, which is number 44, debuting on the singles chart this week, but we're going to play the version she did backstage at Americana Fest this year. It's Brandy Clark and American Roots on Lightning 100.

0: Lightning 100, Nicole Atkins, Like It's the First Time. Man, that came out great. She also did Singing in the Mirror. Both of those recorded backstage at Americana Fest this year. We kicked it off with Brandi Clark, American Roots, Into Old Women. Brandi Clark, one of the great acts that came by our live broadcast from the HQ of Americana Fest inside the conference. We are 10 minutes inside of 2 o'clock here. That's when we'll be chatting with Grace Potter. Grace Potter going to be back here in Nashville in 10 days. She'll be here not this Sunday, but next Sunday when we head to Ascend Amphitheater for Lightning 100's Live on the Green lawn warming party. We're bringing it back in 2027, and we can't wait to have this party. Guster, Grace Potter, Beach Weather, special performances from Lucy Silvis, the Brummies, Kara Frazier, and Grace going to be catching up with us here live on the radio coming up at 2 right after the Phoenix Rising on Lightning 100. You
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0: Time flies when you're having fun. And before you know it, it's going to be 2 o'clock. We'll be on the phone with Grace Potter, talking about her show coming up in Nashville with us out at Ascend Amphitheater October 18th. Can't wait for that. I'm kind of into these backstage Americana Fest sessions, and I want to do one right now while we're waiting for Grace to call. This is one from an artist that recently moved here from Virginia. He's living in Nashville, and he's got quite the voice. Let's take a listen to Frank Mastra. This is Beyond the Blue on the Phoenix Rising on Lightning 100.

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1: It's Lightning 100's Lieutenant Dan, and right on the dot, it's 2 o'clock, and we got Grace Potter live on the line. How's it going today, Grace?
2: It's going great. How are you doing over there in Nashville?
1: We're getting ready to see you 10 days away from October 18th when we have Grace Potter back here. She's going to be playing Ascend Amphitheater. Now, this is Lightning 100's Live on the Green lawn warming party. We're bringing it back in 2027, and we got a warm-up show with Grace Potter, Guster, Beach Weather, special performances from Lucy Silvas, The Brummies, and Kara Frazier. And Grace, we got a lot of history here between you and the station and you here in Nashville. In fact, I know you worked on your record in a couple spots. This most recent album, you just put out Trespasser, but part of it was here in Nashville, right?
2: That's right, yes. RCA. Dave Cobb was kind enough to let us duck into his studio for about 10 days of absolute magical mischief.
1: Nice. And was Benmont Tench part of the record before you got here to Nashville?
2: No, he ended up joining on after. So we ended up, he's an LA guy. So we got him to come to our studio in Topanga. So it was made in pieces. You know, the Trespasser is really a record that happened over basically 5 years of sort of building up stories, that some of which I felt like pieces of the story weren't ready to come out when I made the album Mother Road. So it's what has been referred to as a spiritual sequel to Mother Road, but really a lot of these ideas, and especially Benmont bringing in his organ, he so beautifully named it Aretha Franklin.
1: Nice.
2: So Aretha is the organ, Franklin is the Leslie.
1: Awesome.
2: You know, we built it and sort of pieced it together over a really long time, which was, a beautiful process, but very different from the way that I usually do things.
1: Well, sometimes, different is, if it's not better, it's at least different. And of course, you came out with another great album. And
2: thank you.
1: So what kind of was an interesting story was reading how the title Trespasser was actually based on a real event that happened in your home. And it sounds like it had a big effect on your life.
2: Yeah.

0: And this was during lockdown in 2020. We were settling in for the night. I had my front of house sound guy and our tour assistant, who had ended up kind of accidentally stuck in lockdown with us at our house in the midst of tour. And we took advantage of that, didn't you? Oh, yes, I did, as a matter of fact. But, you know, we had so much fun together. And one fun thing we would do is like a movie or TV night. And we had just decided, okay, are we ready to pull the trigger on Tiger King? So we finally decided. We all took a deep breath and turned on Tiger King, which is one of those really surreal, insane shows anyways. And so when this person wandered into our house, it kind of felt like we were still watching Tiger King, but it was just like in real time happening. And and the man said, "What are you guys doing in my house? My wife called me to dinner. Why are you here?" You know, and clearly that's when we realized, all right, this person is really not well. He was wearing matching sort of scrubs, so there was sort of a indication that he maybe had just come from some kind of an institution. We didn't know any of the circumstances around it, but he wasn't threatening, but it was very, he seemed disoriented and he started talking about that we were like insects that were growing in a, he knew we were there all along, but we must have hatched. It was very strange. So, you know, yeah. And, you know, I had a very young baby at the time, and the whole thing just really rocked our world and made us question just what do we do with our time, and who do we want to be with? And of course, I thought of my family. I thought of my home in Vermont. I thought of the people I love that I'm not getting to see every day. And we very quickly after that packed up the car and drove back east to Vermont.
1: If he only knew it was going to inspire the title track to your new record.
0: You know, I wonder if I could find out who that person was and maybe send them a thank you, because it was a transformational thing. And again, I think that the most important piece of the word trespasser that I pulled from that was that there's many ways to react to those moments. And there's it's possible to act out of fear, but instead we leaned into asking him questions and being curious and inviting in a conversation. We said, you know, we're musicians and we make music for a living. What do you do? That's a cool tattoo. What's going on there? It kind of looks like the Pink Floyd prism, you know? And then like, we just sort of like, you know, just de-escalated what could have been, our hearts were going in our chest, but we certainly didn't want to let on that we were uncomfortable, especially because he was very much believing that we were in his house. So yeah, how would you act as a guest, essentially, is what we had to sort of perform. And
1: wow.
0: It worked, you know. We were able to keep him calm, and the cops came, and he had a knife. It turned out he had a knife the whole time, but he never pulled it out. Yeah, very, very, very close call, though.
1: Well, I'm grateful that there's a happy ending there. And, of course, it did put you back in your home of Vermont. And it sounds like you spent a lot of time traveling back and forth, which, you know, with your career, you spent a lot of time on the road. But was there a lot of alone time in the car? And is that something special for you?
0: Yeah. I spent some time with the voices in my head, you know. As a musician, I think we all know what it's, you know, there's a part of you that, like, if you have a song stuck in your head, it keeps on looping. But what I had was I had stories. I had these characters, and some of them were from my real life, and some of them were sort of growing from the questions I had about what I was doing and how much of my behavior was the actions, you know, that were coming from fear versus coming from being brave versus just being restless and kind of like hopelessly wanting to get to the next thing. Yeah. And I really wanted to explore that. And being alone in the car is the best way for me, because I grew up on the road. You know, I was a teenager when I first set out to tour with my band. So it only made sense for me to get back into a moving vehicle in order to find the stillness that I really needed, you know?
1: Well, it really is a fun record. The new album, Trespasser. I saw too, you recently put out a song. It's called Spacewalking Woman, and it's a co-write. And I read that it's with your friend. And I realized you guys are actually been friends for a long time, Jessica Meir.
0: Yes, Commander Jessica Meir. She's an astronaut, and I don't know if you've been following the news, but she

0: just splashed down. I just turned off NASA Live to have this phone call. But Jessica is now officially, safely on planet Earth. But to do a co-write, and especially for all you listeners in Nashville, I think we all know there's special co-writes. There's like really amazing moments in your life where you're like, well, that's never going to happen again. This may really never happen again. I got to write a song with somebody between space and Earth. And I had meant for it to be a surprise for her splashdown, but she was delayed in returning to Earth and caught wind of what I had been cooking up. I think she finally kind of figured out from all the emails back and forth and me asking her all these questions about what's a pistol grip and what's a mod kit? What's a ratchet? Why do you keep saying ratchet, girl? That sounds like a hip hop song. And I think she finally kind of caught wind of it and certainly was excited and interested to know what was going on. So she had two extra weeks and then got involved even more. And we really did just dive into making this a full-on banger. And I released it on Friday. It was not planned that way, but it just happened.
1: And can you tell us a story of how you first met her and became friends?
0: Yeah, so I do advocacy for women in science, technology, engineering, and the arts and mathematics. That I have done for a little over 10 years. And when NASA reached out to me and asked me if they could use me in a music video where I pretend to be an astronaut delivering a payload of rock and roll to space, I was like, yes, I will definitely do that. Yes, please. So it was pretty cool. That was in 2015. And so that's when we first met. And the journey was really amazing into our friendship because she hadn't been to space yet. She had just graduated from the astronaut program, the training program there, ASCAM. And so she was like a fresh, young thing, just like following her dream. And, you know, we got to be with her family in San Diego for her first launch, her whole journey up to space the first time. We really became very, very close. She even played my song, Love is Love, as her launch song. So like as the rocket was, you know, tumbling up into space, she had my song playing in her ears and her helmet. So, yes, we have grown extremely close. I got to help her find love in her marriage to Duke. And then they had a baby, and we went on the whole baby journey together. So, it's been an amazing thing. I cannot stop thinking about how their reunion must be going right now because she hasn't seen her 3.5-year-old in 8 months.
1: Wow.
0: But as a mom myself, I can't even imagine.
1: Sure.
0: It's going to feel to hug that little pumpkin. Oh my God.
1: Wow. Do you think, if you had the opportunity, would you go into space?
0: Absolutely.
1: Yeah.
0: Without a doubt. No questions asked. Yes. Sign me up. If they said Jodie Foster said in the movie Contact, you know, like she lands through that crazy wormhole and she comes out the other end and she like looks out and she goes, there are no words. They should have sent a poet. And I'm always like, is NASA taking notes on that? Because, you know, there's a bunch of us down here that would probably love to come up with some words that we could say.
1: Yes. Oh, my gosh.
0: Send me up to space, please.
1: All right. Grace Potter, she's ready for space. We got her on the phone today. It's 10 days from today, October 18th. She'll be one of the headliners at Ascend Amphitheater with Guster, Beach Weather, and special performances from Lucy Silvas, the Brummies, and Kara Frazier. Now, you recently were just a part of your fest up in your home of Vermont, the Grand Point North Fest. Which looks really fun, and I saw Jackson Browne was on the lineup this year. Was that great to have him be a part of it?
0: Well, he's one of my dearest friends in the world, and I actually asked him very last minute to come up as a favor because I really wanted this year to work. It was the first year that it's a nonprofit where there's like this is not like fancy promoter comes in and drops a bunch of money to get the, you know, bands to come. It was like, are we going to make it or not? And I was like, if there's one person you want to have rolling in the sidecar with you when you're just like relaunching a festival as a nonprofit, it's Jackson Browne. So he was it was an immediate yes. And not only was it a yes, but he did it at a great discount. I hate to say the word discount, but like, yeah, he really made it work for us with the numbers that we could afford. And brought his band at great expense to himself. So, I mean, I cannot say enough good things about the experience. And it's because, you know, Vermont is a really special place, not just for him, but for his bandmates. Some of them have houses up there and love just what the community need. We need it. You know, like the Vermont community has lost a lot of amazing music venues and record stores and movie theaters. A lot of these experiential places are disappearing one at a time. And it's really, really important to me to continue that the culture of Vermont can be maintained. And Jackson just remembered coming to Vermont and loving the culture and loving the people and loving, he kept saying, the faces. I love looking out into the crowd and seeing those faces. And it was really meaningful for us to be able to get on stage again together. And Bernie Sanders came, and, you know, and Jessica Meir beamed down from space and did a whole yes. live interview. It was an amazing experience to have Jackson there, and Dawes, and Maggie Rose. The lineup continued to grow into something that nobody in Vermont really expected. And that's what I love about putting on a music festival is bringing people the unexpected and giving them something that shows them that the new and the local and the unknown bands can be even more wonderful and surprising than the established artists like, you know, yours truly or Jackson Browne, that you never know where the magic is going to come from.
1: 100%. Yeah, I saw Dawes was that same day as Jackson Browne, and I know at one point they were his touring band a long time ago. So that was
0: they were.
1: Yeah.
0: Yeah, I told Jackson, I was like, we could make this easy and you could just have Dawes be your backing band. And he's like, no, I got to bring my dudes. I'm going to bring my band. I want to watch Dawes. He's like, he's a real observer.
1: Wow.
0: He is such a true musician. He wants to have the experience of being proud of and witnessing other people just as much as he wants to be seen and share his talent and his songs. He's just an incredibly generous human being.
1: Now, Grace, I have four kids, so I have a hard time ever picking favorites, right? Because you find what you like in each thing. But do you have
0: Why do you think I only have one? I only have one kid, so that makes it easy.
1: But do you have a favorite season in Vermont? Is there a favorite time of year for you?
0: Summer. For sure. I have lived in California for 20 years because I was a ski racer and a competitive figure skater. And I did the winter shuffle, and listen, you guys can have it. I love it. You guys all y'all Nashville folks that like skiing and skating, come on up. There'll be a space for you on the hill because I will not be there. I love summer and fall. Obviously, this autumn has been one of those really special peak foliage moments. We were just up at Mad River Glen riding up the chairlift, which, of course, broke through the day, so we ended up hiking up Mad River, which I did not mean to do. It was not part of the plan. But we end up, you know, finding ourselves in these natural places where the season really does matter, and the way that you feel and sort of the vibe and the energy that surrounds you in those moments just changes everything, and the air just feels a little different. You can feel a season snapping into place, and when winter snaps in, guess what? Mama's coming out on tour. I'll be on the tour bus. I'll see you down south, my friends.
1: All right. Well, we're grateful to have Grace Potter here in Nashville. She'll be here at Ascend Amphitheater. It's actually the last concert of the season out at Ascend. We'll be out there Sunday, October 18th. It's an early show as far as gates open at 4. The music's going to start at 4:30. And like Grace was talking about, get out there and catch some locals you haven't seen yet, like Kara Frazier, who's an incredible up-and-coming act out of Nashville.
0: Yeah.
1: And I don't know if you're friends yet with Lucy Silvis, Grace, but when you meet her, you will be. You're just a future best friend.
0: I have been told that we are birds of a feather, and 100%. I'm excited for all the local acts. And Guster lives in Vermont, so
1: nice.
0: We'll be bringing a little bit of Vermont down to Nashville. But I am so excited to be a part of Lightning 100's Lawn Warming live on the green. I'm super duper excited about it.
1: It's going to be fun, Grace. I'm going to leave this by playing Spacewalking, which was the song Spacewalking Woman we were just talking about. I just want to say thanks for the time today.
0: Lieutenant Dan, it's always a pleasure to check in with you. I hope you guys all enjoy this new song. And let's just tip our hat to Crew 12, Commander Jessica Meir. Welcome home.
1: All right. It's Grace Potter on Lightning 100.
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0: work.
1: Woman, yeah. It gives you this feeling of perspective. All the places you've been, everybody you've ever known, every experience you've ever had, down there together. This thin, tenuous band of an atmosphere. How fragile, how beautiful our planet is, and how we need to protect it.
2: 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Grace Potter, Spacewalking Woman, one she got to co-write with her friend and astronaut, Commander Jessica Meir. 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And, of course, gracepotter.com. It's going to be our Live on the Green lawn warming party. We're bringing it back in 2027 on a new green, a new lawn. And, yeah, we got to Grace out there. Grace Potter going to be there October 18th. As we take a quick break, I'm coming back. I've got another pair of tickets to give away to Weezer. Weezer is in town tomorrow night out of Bridgestone Arena. They're going to be there with the Shins and Silver Sun Pickups. What a lineup this is. 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
2: All right, we are 24 minutes into the 2 o'clock hour and trying to be a man of my word. I said I was coming back. 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You want to go and get in for free Friday, October 9th? Be the ninth caller through right now. You have one thing in the past 30 days? I got some sweet tickets for you. 615-777-5100. Let's do Weezer while you're dialing.

Lightning 100, that is Local Lightning from Macy Todd. Mean, that was good. It was Weezer, get a little help from Best Coast on Go Away. We're a little over halfway through the 2 o'clock hour and just had another first time winner. Michael picking up a pair of tickets to see Weezer, the Shins, and Silver Sun pickups at Bridgestone Arena tomorrow. My noontime winner was a first time winner as well. Tracy, born and raised here in Nashville, had her request played many times over the years and had not won yet. Picking up tickets for Jack White, who is going to be out at The Truth this Friday and Saturday. Friday, sold out Saturday. There might be some tickets available. That could change in any moment, obviously. But Tracy scoring a pair of those. And Bully is going to be the special guest for this Saturday show out at The Truth. I do have one more pair of tickets to give away. We'll do this in just a few here before Casey takes over. This will get you in for Soccer Mommy and Snail Mail out at Brooklyn Bowl Nashville next week on the 14th. First, though, we've got a band that was just in town for a couple sold-out shows at Bridgestone. Tame Impala on Lightning 100.

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It's great timing. Thanks to our friends at Blue Sky Studios here in Nashville. 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

Lightning 100, Asheville's independent radio, local lightning from DOG. Their latest one, it's Truthin', Beba Doobie. Before that, we heard Sun Has Set. Hello, good afternoon. My name is Casey. Got some more local lightning coming up this hour as we

And this afternoon, we're going to do some winning, right? Well, I'll do the giving. How about you do the winning? How about maybe you try to win some Dermot Kennedy tickets, get set in amphitheater, or maybe win your way into the Live on the Green lawnwarming celebration coming up on the 18th. Guster, Grace Potter, and more information at liveonthegreen.com. Right now, let's go to Chuck Timely and the Hourglass. That's the name of the album from Role Model. High Hopes 3000. It's on Lightning 100.

0: Lightning 100, Asheville's independent radio, and Danielle Ponder. A new one is called Sun and Moon, and she's going to release the Everything Has Changed album tomorrow. And that works out. It's been, what, about 3 years, maybe? That feels like about 3 years since Danielle Ponder has put an album out. So looking forward to hearing that one tomorrow. Had some Kings of Leon before that from 2008 and The National in there, too. Going back to High Violet. It's Casey. Hello. How are you? Spuddy, still to come this hour. Also, going to hear from Sierra Farrell coming up, and I mentioned this earlier, but don't forget, we got winning this afternoon. At some point, somebody is going to win some Dermot Kennedy tickets. Going to be at Ascend Amphitheater here before you know it. And speaking of things that are going to happen here before you know it, you know, Dermot Kennedy is this Sunday, and then coming up on the 18th, we are back for Live on the Green, the lawn warming party with Guster and with Grace Potter, and we've also got Beach Weather out there. We've got the Brummies, got Lucy Silvas, got Kara Frazier, and you need to come out and join us. If you go to liveonthegreen.com, you can see all the information, learn more about the show. If you want to go ahead and buy some tickets, you certainly can. But again, if you keep those ears open, somebody, and it could very easily be you, is going to get some tickets to our lawn warming party this afternoon. Now, we'll do these. How about we do some Portugal the Man here in just a second on Lightning 100.
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0: plus special performances from the Brummies, Lucy Silvas, and Kara Frazier. 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
1: Wake up again in an old motel. 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

0: Lightning 100, Asheville's independent radio, local lightning with Spuddy. And he was going around with Foo Fighters before that, doing Window, B.B. Stockwell before that, and some more local lightning there. We heard Sierra Farrell doing American Dreamin' coming off Trail of Flowers. It's Casey. Good afternoon. Bunch of local lightning coming up on Saturday. It's Thursday. We can talk about the weekend, right? Sure we can. And every Saturday at 6, 2 hours of local lightning on 615 Saturday. 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All that and more coming up Saturday, and if you want to get your music to us, if you want to check out past episodes, all that stuff, lightning100.com/615. And in just a minute, it's the latest from Casey Musgraves.
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0: Lightning 100, Nashville's independent radio. Frank Master there. That is some local lightning. That was called Hanging On. Brother Wallace, you're the man from the Electric Love album. It is Casey, and it's local lightning coming up this hour. Not only new Vlad Holiday, but my DJ pick, trying something new this week, going with a local artist. We'll hear from Rabbit a little later on. Right now, Genesis Owusu, it's Human Again on Nashville's independent radio, Lightning 100.
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0: Lightning 100 Asheville's independent radio, St. Paul, and the Broken Bones. That's that latest one. That's called Proxy. The EP is also called Proxy. Jefferson Airplane before that. 1967 from Serialistic Pillow. We heard White Rabbit. Still pretty cool. It just is. It's Casey. And coming up this hour, local lightning on the way. Vlad Holiday. Also going to hear from Bedouin. Maybe a chance to win something coming up shortly. I don't know. I do know this close to the weekend. Let's talk about Radio Lightning and Jason and how he's putting in the work. You know, he's taking one for the team. He's going through an untold number of collections of music, and he goes through a secret stash. He's got like live stuff and like, bonus takes, outtakes, that kind of stuff. Puts it all together into a wonderful hour, 5 o'clock every Saturday. Get you into your Saturday evening real, real nice. 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And we got a DJ pick coming up next. Ooh, it's mine. I like this one.
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I believe that's a new project Jeremy Fetzer is a part of. 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Hey, Dermot Kennedy is going to be at Ascend Amphitheater coming up on Sunday, and Lightning 100 has your tickets. Would you like them? Give us a call right now, and I'll tell you what we'll do. The first caller, just do the fast fingers here. The next person I talk to at 615-777-L100. Caller one, you're going to go see Dermot Kennedy.

0: Local Lightning from Vlad Holiday on Lightning 100. That is by myself. I liked it. I'm glad we got some new stuff from Vlad Holiday. Will it pop up on the local show this Saturday at 6 for 2 hours of Local Lightning on 615 Saturday? I don't know. I know the best way for you to find out is just, you know, join us. Meals before that, we heard Out West and Radiohead checking in with Karma Police. And my name is Casey. Whatever you got going on this afternoon, appreciate you making us a part of it. And you know, we're here in this Halloween season, right? 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
0: 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Friday at Bridgestone Arena, it's Weezer with The Shins and Silver Sun Pickups at 7. And coming up Thursday the 15th at the Nashville Zoo, Booze at the Zoo. 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

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Eva Cassell there. That is Slow Death, Local Lightning, from a fantastic artist who calls the Music City home. And somebody, I feel like as we start kind of moving from 26 into 27, that's a name I feel like we're probably going to hear a bunch next year too. Eva Cassell, good stuff. Aaron Lee Tashjian before that. That's a name we've heard for a minute. I would imagine there will be more minutes yet to come. Aaron Lee Tashjian doing Lost and Alone. And my name is Casey. Hello. Local Lightning on the way from Joy Ladicoon, Houndmouth. And maybe we give something away this hour. I don't know. We'll just have to keep listening. Right now, let's listen to Alabama Shakes. Here's I Feel Hope Coming on Nashville's independent radio, Lightning 100.

Lightning 100, Nashville's independent radio, and from the Lordy album, that's Houndmouth, Heavy Eyes, the name of that. Some live Dave Matthews before that, and Kara Frazier. You heard Kenny Sharp on that with Kara. Song called Coming Home. Now, Kara Frazier is going to be a part of our Live on the Green Lawn Warming Celebration. It's going to come up on the 18th. That is a week from Sunday. And not only is Kara Frazier going to be a part of it, we've got Guster, and we got Grace Potter, and we got Beach Weather, we got the Brummies, we got Lucy Silvas, and Kara Frazier, who we know is going to be fantastic and set just a perfect note for a day full of music on the 18th. But, you know, you don't have to take my word for it. You can see for yourself how good it is if you call her three right now, 615-777-L100. If you're my third caller right now, we're going to set you up with tickets to our Live on the Green Lawn Warming Party, Guster and Grace Potter. And we'll do the latest from Eddie Ninevolt coming up next.

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0: Lightning 100 Asheville's independent radio, local lightning from Joy Alonicoon. You know, we got something special there, you know, I think people understand that, but I mean, we've got something special there. From Joy's Hope is a Heavy Thing, that's Easy Company. Joy Alonicoon's going to headline the Ryman coming up on Thursday, November the 19th. Before that, I will never not miss Sharon Jones and the Dap Kings back there from Naturally. We heard How Do I Let a Good Man Down? Their stuff, there was not to the point where it was like a gimmick or anything, but there was almost enough sort of throwback to their style, Sharon Jones and the Dap Kings, where it doesn't age. Like, because it kind of had that throwback thing going on, it sounds as good right now as it did on day one, and it's probably going to feel that good. That came out in 2005, it's probably going to sound good another 20 years from now. Boy, that math hit me weird. Chicano Batman, before that, we heard Friendship. My name is Casey. Hello, how are you? Joy Alonicoon, local lightning, bunch of that coming your way on Saturday, 2 hours worth on a 615 Saturday. A lot of what we play, it's you, it's your music. You've been sending it to us, lightning100.com/615. Take them all up for the Monday show, and then a whole bunch of them are going to get run back on a Saturday. On a 615 Saturday. 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And speaking of all this local lightning jazz, how about we go to that Time Will Tell album? Devin Gilfillian, next.
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Lightning 100, Nashville's independent radio, and that's Tao there from the Show Me album. Comes out into the month. Get it on the 30th, Sick of the Times, with Toon Yards and the Linda Lindas and Sam Fender. Before that, Will We Talk. It is Casey on the way. Going to hear from Kings of Leon, Violet Grohl, and Soccer Mommy is our local artist of the week. And thanks to Blue Sky Studios, we'll hear from Soccer Mommy a little later on. Right now, local lightning from Raylan Baxter. He's got an album getting ready to come out on the 23rd. Look for True Violet. It's where you're going to find Better Man on Lightning 100.

0: 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Latest from Michigander, Local Lightning, Taxi, the name of that one, from Over Before You Know It. Michigander, based here in the Music City for about a decade now, I do believe it is. And this doesn't kill a career as quickly as it might have at one point for a musician. I'm going to say it. Probably one of the nicest human beings you're ever going to meet. Post-Sex Nachos before that. It is Casey. Still got some Kings of Leon on the way. And thanks to Blue Sky Studios, Soccer Mommy coming up shortly as your local artist of the week. What about Drifter's Barbecue? 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We understand a thing or two about that. And it's in the heart of Five Points over on the east side. If you know where Boston Commons is, right up the alley. Amazing food, drink specials, great atmosphere, live music too, and with no cover. 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

0: plus special performances from the Brummies, Lucy Silvas, and Kara Frazier. 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

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It's Casey, and it's every Monday we announce a new local artist of the week on the 615. This past Monday, we announced Soccer Mommy, and coming up next week on the 14th, what is that, Wednesday? 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

0: Lightning 100, Nashville's independent radio, Kings of Leon. They are dropping an album about a month from now. Oh, My Beloved. Get it November the 6th. You heard My Whole World. Brista Maroney before that did Body and Shovels and Rope, too. And it's Casey, and I got to go. Don't take it personally. It's just, it's go-home time. Back tomorrow at 3 if you want to hang out. I'd love to see you. I'll be here. Come on by. We'll make a date of it. We'll do these, and then we're going to wrap it up next with the latest from Old Crow Medicine Show. It's next on Lightning 100.
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1: Cross the river and check out all these great shows at the Basement East. 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